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3: In this update, New Zealand is welcoming news of a US-Iran deal to end the war, with Donald Trump saying military action will stop immediately and shipping through the Strait of Hormuz can resume. Our Foreign Minister Winston Peters says the disruption has hurt the economy, while Prime Minister Chris Luxon says New Zealand wants peace.
4: The key thing for me is, you know, we've got to control what we can control, and really we do want a resolution there. We do want diplomacy, not more military action. We need those ships flowing.
3: Serious concerns are being raised after several disabled students were forgotten in school transport vans, with some left locked inside for hours. Knicks fans have flooded New York streets to celebrate the NBA title.
5: Come on! We did this! Let's go!
6: I waited my entire life for this, honestly.
7: I think it's very beautiful, man. They bring everybody together. It's just amazing to be alive, man.
3: There have been a few chaotic moments, including car fires and a shooting, but officials say the mood has been mostly positive. And a familiar tune is ringing out every fortnight outside the Education Minister's office as critics push back against the government's education shake-up. Yes, union member Joe Patrick plays We Shall Overcome on a recorder outside Erica Stanford's office and says she'll keep doing it until the election. To sport, the first match in Group F has lived up to its billing at the Football World Cup in Dallas. Japan have twice come from a goal down to draw 2-2 with the Netherlands. Earlier, Germany thumped Curaçao 7-1. And Kiwi Liam Lawson has claimed points again in Formula One and has been moved up a place post-race for an 8th placing at the Barcelona-Catalunya Grand Prix, won by Lewis Hamilton. And that's sport, I'm Bryn Rudkin. The Hats Hawke's Bay weather with Paddy's, $6.50 bubbles and Paddy's Ale all day, every day at Paddy's. Nice and fine, we've got nor'westers and 8 is the overnight low. Tomorrow, few showers, clearing in the afternoon, then fine with northerly winds and a high of 13.
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0: Hits. 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
1: Yes.
2: Concert World Tour.
1: I always cut off that last little bit. Yes, it's the Concert World Tour. Enya on Friday won a double pass to go see Bruno Mars live in London. It would be incredible. And Grace, welcome to the show.
3: Hello.
1: Hello. You've got Olivia Dean in Vegas, Foo Fighters in Brisbane, and Ed Sheeran in LA left. Who would you want to go see?
3: I think it would have to be Ed Sheeran in LA.
1: It would be amazing. Who would you take, Grace?
3: I would take my lovely mum.
1: Oh, I love that. What was the last trip that you took with your mum?
3: We recently went to Christchurch, which was lovely.
1: Okay, I bet it was lovely, but I reckon we can top that with LA, okay?
3: Yeah, hopefully.
1: Yeah. You're in the draw. Cross your fingers.
3: Oh, amazing. Thank you so much.
1: There's no problem. Another chance to go into the draw to see an artist of your choosing coming up 5 o'clock today with Maddie and PJ. More details up at thehits.co.nz.

0: Hey, it's Adam and Megan here on the Hits Hawke's Bay Tomorrow. Suppose you got a phone call asking you to pick someone up from hospital and it was somebody you didn't know. Would you go ahead and pick them up anyway?
1: Oh, that's a good one, isn't it? And look, tomorrow I'm off to a bloody important meeting. I'm going to donate blood live on the show.
0: Join us on the Hits Hawke's Bay Tomorrow. We'll be here from 6 a.m.

That's apparently for best digestion and best sleep. You should shut the kitchen 3 hours before bedtime. In other words, stop eating. So if you go to bed at 9:30, you got to shut the kitchen down and close the fridge at 6:30. When do you have time for your snacks, though? Because I always want a snack after dinner. And after the kids have finally got into bed, I want to trauma eat some sugar. It's Taylor on the Hits. Yeah.

0: giving you all the vibes from 2002. It's Avril Lavigne on the Hits. Tickets for these guys. Evanescence, Guilty Pleasure, went up for sale Friday last week. March 20th, one show at Spark Arena. If you do want to go, they're up on ticketmaster.co.nz. $100 they start around, which is pretty reasonable. But they go right up to $500 if you want to buy a VIP ticket. $500 will essentially get you a ticket with a good seat. But you also get a poster, an ice mold, and a lanyard. For $500. Oh my goodness. Oh no, wait. You'll also get, your ticket will look a little bit fancier than others. So if you want to scrapbook it as well. So there you go. Maybe it is worth $500. One of the latest from Ella Langley, really beautiful country song next on The Hits.
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0: You're on the hits. We're also on iHeartRadio as well. Free app you can download and listen to the hits there. You know how your social media algorithm, for some reason, will just get fixated on something? One time I watched a shark attack video for just a couple seconds too long, and then my algorithm thought that I loved sharks, so every second thing on my feed was popping up. It was terrifying. I didn't swim in the ocean that summer. Well, for some reason, my algorithm has got me on self-sourcing pudding. Everywhere I look, everywhere I see, every screen I open, someone is making self-sourcing chocolate pudding. So now I'm finally going to cave. The algorithm has won and I'm going to make it tonight with the kids. Wish me luck. I cannot tell you the last time I've had self-sourcing pudding, but it was a staple of the 90s. We pretty much grew up on it. It was delicious. So I hope it goes well. And then I really hope the algorithm starts showing me something a little bit healthier. Coming up, Shaboozy, some good country music soon on the hits.
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6: 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The Unicorn, a comedy about a widowed dad discovering that kindness, emotional maturity and basic communication make you extremely hot and desirable. 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
8: In this update, our government says New Zealand wants peace and is welcoming Donald Trump, saying a US-Iran memorandum of understanding is due to be signed. Hostilities cease in Iran and Lebanon. Trump says ships will again be allowed through Hormuz Strait. Reportedly, negotiations on Iran's nuclear program are slated in the next 60 days. The Kiwi Rich List's collective wealth has jumped in 40 years from $5 billion to $129 billion, more than double the $56 billion owned by the country's bottom 40%. An NZEI member is playing We Shall Overcome on a recorder outside the Education Minister's office every fortnight until the election, protesting government reforms. A 79-year-old man hit by a car in Westport's Derby Street last Tuesday has died. Police say Barry Kevin Shan died in hospital on Friday. Auckland International Terminal is getting refreshed dining areas with 15% more seating and reusable cutlery and crockery. And that's news. To sport, and Cam Røygaard has his full focus on the Super Rugby Pacific final rather than accusations of milking a penalty that resulted in the Hurricanes' opening try and their semi-final win over the Blues. The All Blacks' halfback had his legs taken out by a chasing Bowden Barrett while attempting a catch, but bounced up for a quick tap that eventually resulted in Geordie Barrett dotting down. Røygaard feels his tap and go kept the game moving and says he doesn't regret what he did. A record number of pole vaulters for a major event have been picked in New Zealand's 21-strong athletics team for the Commonwealth Games. 2022 Games bronze medalists Imogen Ayres, Olivia McTaggart and Alana

0: Liza McCartney are joined by men's national champion James Steyn and Nick Southgate. And Ryan Fox has completed a tie for eighth finish in defence of his Canadian Open title on golf's PGA Tour. And that's sport. I'm Wendy Petrie.
1: The hat's Hawke's Bay weather with Paddy's, $6.50 bubbles and Paddy's ale all day, every day at Paddy's. Nice and fine, we've got nor'westers and 8 is the overnight low. Tomorrow, few showers, clearing in the afternoon, then fine with northerly winds and a high of 13.
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1: Early morning, there's a message on my phone. 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

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I love the crafts that they make for this public holiday. 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

0: And Chip song saga after it was discovered I didn't sing it at primary school.
1: Yep, so this week we've tracked down someone with a link to the original song, and we might get PJ along to a school to learn it herself.
0: We'll see you back this afternoon from 3 right here on The Hits.

You're on the heads. We are just 3 school weeks away from the winter holidays. So if you are thinking of booking a school holiday program, if the kids want to do something, if that's going to be you in 3 weeks, book them early. They always sell out, especially in the July holidays.

0: It's Leona Lewis. You're on the hits with Hayley. Iconic film coming out this Thursday, Toy Story 5.
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0: It looks really good. I've taken a squiz at the trailer. Kids love Toy Story. It's coming out in time for school holidays as well. What I love from a parent's perspective is it's about device use for kids and it not being a particularly great thing and something that they can get addicted to. So I'm actually looking forward to watching it, not just for the kids, but for myself mainly. Coming up, a new song that's coming out in the film Toy Story 5 from Taylor Swift, brand new on the playlist. I Knew It, I Knew You is next on the hits.
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0: You're on the hits. We are, if you don't know, the unicorn of radio stations because we are unique in the fact that you and everyone else that listens to the hits decides the music that we play. So we've had a wee zhuzh up with the playlist. A lot of people have recognised on the text machine. We want to know what you think of the music. What songs do you want us to play? What songs are you sick of hearing? You can play our game, Rate the Hits, where we play a little bit of a song. You tell us you love it, you hate it. That then impacts and changes the playlist. And also you can win a $250 Chemist Warehouse voucher. Perfect coming into the cold season. You're going to have to stock up on Strepsils, okay? 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I'll text you back a link to play Rate the Hits. Up soon, Nelly Horton here. It's back on the playlist. You wanted it, you got it. Up soon on the Hits.
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0: Plus to sink your eyes and ears into? From the creator of It's a Sin, Tiptoe is a simmering suburban thriller where small neighbourly disagreements slowly unravel into something far darker. Tensions reach boiling point when a shocking act of violence shatters the fragile nature inside the community. 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
12: In this update, a former US negotiator says the US-Iran deal announced by Donald Trump has a worrying lack of detail. Pakistan has confirmed the US president's claim all military operations will cease in Iran and Lebanon and free transit will be allowed through the Strait of Hormuz. Reportedly 60 days of talks will now commence, but Iran is already adding conditions on asset returns. National has dropped to 29% in a new poll from the Post, which has Labour on 35% and Chris Hipkins with a 7-point lead as preferred Prime Minister. Labour has pocketed a $219,000 donation to a total of $401,000 this year. ACT has $1.35 million, National $727,000 and New Zealand First $500,000. New Zealand has more than 50 days of all fuel types, 58.3 days of petrol in country or en route, 55 of diesel and 50.3 of jet fuel. And that's news. To sport and late drama in today's third match at the Football World Cup. Cote d'Ivoire have scored late to pip Ecuador 1-0 in Philadelphia. The Netherlands and Japan drew 2-2, while Germany thrashed Curaçao 7-1. Today's final match between Sweden and Tunisia in Monterrey has just kicked off. Hurricanes halfback Cam Roygaard is feeling a little bittersweet heading into Saturday's Super Rugby Pacific final against the Chiefs in Wellington. The team are bidding to bring a first title to the capital since 2016.
13: Now we know, like, no matter what, you know, this is our last week with this particular group, so making sure we're enjoying it, enjoying the connections with all the players and management and whatnot. But yeah, we've obviously got a job to do. Job's not done.
12: And that's sport. I'm Wendy Petrie.
14: The Hits Hawke's Bay weather with Paddy's, $6.50 bubbles and Paddy's ale all day, every day at Paddy's. Nice and fine, we've got nor'westers and

It's that, you know, it's winter and sick season when you are getting your tissue box requests from school. We are taking a tissue box per child in just so they can stock up the classroom. Kids are so gross when they've got running.

0: Hey, it's Adam and Megan on the Hits Hawke's Bay tomorrow. Suppose you got a phone call asking you to pick someone up from hospital and it was somebody you didn't know. Would you go ahead and pick him up anyway?
1: Oh, that's a good one, isn't it? And look, tomorrow I'm off to a bloody important meeting. I'm going to donate blood live on the show.
0: Join us on the Hits Hawke's Bay tomorrow. We'll be here from 6 a.m.

It's the Hibs. We've still got 4 Post Malone tickets to give away with the Hits Alpha Quiz this afternoon. 4:45, 10 questions, 60 seconds. All of the answers start with the same letter. You crank that, you're going to be the most popular friend in the friend group.

0: I cannot remember the last time I heard that song. Kylie Minogue on the hits. Maddie and PJ in from 3 o'clock. They joined me now. PJ, you've missed something important over in the weekend.
1: So, you know, I did. There's no beating around the bush.
2: I love the mental mind games you were trying to do there, though. Can I get away with this? No.
1: Yeah. I went to support my husband's rugby and in the process I missed something quite important. So we did want to know what was that really important moment that you missed. You can text through to 4487.
2: Plus, we have been talking all week about the iconic fish and chips song from primary school. PJ never learnt to sing the song. So this afternoon... We've got a little update. We'll fill you in this afternoon.
0: Okay, that more from 3. Also, some Kiwi music from Lorde on the way soon on the hits.
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0: It's that. Hayley with you. Just like that, we are nearly through the hardest day of the week. Well done. Enjoy your afternoon, Maddie and PJ. And next, another chance to go over across on the other side of the world to see a brilliant artist with the Hits Concert World Tour at 5. See ya.
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1: 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Tensions reach boiling point when a shocking act of violence shatters the fragile nature inside the community. 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
3: In this update, Iran is already stating conditions ahead of upcoming negotiations on its nuclear program. Donald Trump says agreement's been reached to cease all military operations, including in Lebanon, and open the Strait of Hormuz this week. Inflation may be becoming more widespread, pushing up fuel prices, with grocery supplier costs rising again. Stats NZ says core retail spending in May rose 2.8% annually, excluding volatile sectors like fuel. Furniture, electronics and hardware spending rose 4.8% and hospo spending went up 3.2%. Auckland's Q Theatre has been given season support funding from the Council and Creative New Zealand for 9 new shows that'll cover venue hire, crew and marketing support. Meridian Energy says there's no risk of significant drought this winter, with hydro inflow levels at a 28-year high. And that's news. To sport, and a call for the All Whites to share the goal-scoring load when their Football World Cup campaign begins tomorrow. Skipper and all-time leading goal-scorer Chris Wood shapes at the main attacking focal point when New Zealand meet Iran in Los Angeles. But the 2010 World Cup hero Shane Smelt says others also need to contribute.
4: You know, we've got players like Eli Just, you know, Singh, Ben Old. These players can beat players and create things as well, but I think they've also got to step up and get these goals from other areas as well.
3: A record number of pole vaulters for a major event have been picked in New Zealand's 21-strong athletics team for the Commonwealth Games. 2022 Games bronze medalists Imogen Erris, Olivia McTaggart and Eliza McCartney are joined by men's national champion James Stain and Nick Southgate. And that's sport. I'm Wendy Petrie.
5: The Hats Hawke's Bay weather with Paddy's, $6.50 bubbles and Paddy's ale all day, every day at Paddy's. Nice and fine, we've got nor'westers and 8 is the overnight low. Tomorrow, few showers, clearing in the afternoon, then fine with northerly winds and a high of 13.
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1: On the Hits.
6: Happy Monday. Welcome into the show. You're with Maddie and PJ. How are we feeling?
7: I'm feeling great. I've just had a coffee, which always helps. And I baked over the weekend. I've got brownie in the studio here. So
6: you've brought brownie in for everyone?
7: Yeah. Producer Sarah always complains that I don't bring baking. And I've offered it to her about 10 times. Has she eaten the brownie? No.
8: Maddie, we got offered cookies and scones already today. And I'm full on those. Okay? I would love some brownie.
6: Don't start the show with a fight, guys.
8: Yeah, please.
7: But you cannot say that I don't bring baking into the studio.
8: No, I appreciate it.
6: I was about to say, is it a special kind of brownie? And I meant like another kind of flavor.
8: Hear
6: me out. This was my thinking in my brain. I was going to say like a special flavour, like a raspberry or like an extra chocolate chip, and then I realised it could come across wrong, and then it did. So welcome
8: Happy Monday.
6: Happy Monday, everyone. Hey, on Friday, it was so exciting.

0: After 5 o'clock, if you missed it, we called Enya from Invercargill to let her know she is off to London to see Bruno Mars live. That was the first artist for our Concert World Tour, and it continues this afternoon.
1: Yeah, we still have three more trips internationally to give away. We've got Olivia Dean in Las Vegas, Ed Sheeran in LA, and Foo Fighters in Brizzy. So good.
0: And your next chance is coming up after 5 o'clock. So listen out for that cue to call. When you hear it, give us a call on 0800 The Hits. We need an update on Matty's athletic prowess from over the weekend.
1: I'll tell you about it next.
0: This is Ed Sheeran on The Hits with Matty and PJ.

0: Dream, you're on the hits with Maddie and PJ for your Monday. Just gone 10 past 3, and I think we need to kick the show off with a bit of a check-in regarding the welfare of our good mate Maddie McLean, and B, did you complete the race you set out to finish over the weekend?
1: Yes, so I travelled to Taupo last week for this event called Pillar to Po. It's a 7.3-kilometre loop that you run as many times as you can in 6 hours. Now, some people do it solo, which is just unbelievable. But I was doing it as part of a team event, so there's five of us in the team.
0: So in the five of you, so 1, 2, 3, 4, 5, then you go back, 1, 2, 3, 4, 5, and you just see how many times you guys can do that over and over and over.
1: Correct. Yeah.
0: Fun.
1: I know. So it's like a relay race. So you've got this little, you know, remember the old little slap?
0: Baton?
1: No, like the little slap bracelets that you used to have?
0: I do, yep.
1: That's what you had. That was our equivalent of a baton. So you'd like slap them onto the wrist at the start of each lap.
0: That'll wake you up.
1: Yeah, tell
0: me
1: about
0: it. Ready to go.
1: So we tried to do it as many times as you could in 6 hours. And I said to you last week I was a little bit nervous because in my team was both an Olympic silver medalist, Kurt Baker, one of our old rugby sevens boys, and a world Ironman competitor as well. My mate Malks, who went over to Hawaii and competed in the world Ironman champs. So I was nervous that I was going to be the weak link. Well, somehow I got designated to kick the whole thing off. I was our first runner of the event.
0: Oh, I thought they might have put you as like a sub or something on the day. Like, Maddie, you're on the bench today, mate. You're not in the starting lineup.
1: And I felt like I should have been, but but I had to step up to the plate and I ran first. And it was such an amazing event. And I've got to say, we ended up running as a team 11 laps in the 6 hours.
0: Jeepers.
1: And then we sat around afterwards and had a couple of beers because it was at the yacht club in Taupo. So we're just down on the waterfront, had a beer, had a pizza, was just celebrating as a team. The next thing we know, our names are being called. Guess what?
0: What?
1: Won our division.
0: What?
1: We came first in our division.
0: Do you get like it?

0: cheeky medal.
1: We got a medal.
0: Like a,
2: did you?
1: So we got a medal for crossing. Everyone that finished got a medal, and then we got a separate winner's medal. So I've got to say, very embarrassing walking around because the two medals
2: very
1: were
2: embarrassing.
1: Like clanging together. It was so awkward.
2: This guy would have absolutely been loving it. I can just imagine it now. You go out for dinner in Taupo later on that night. Oh, sorry, this whole thing, I forgot to take it off.
1: Oh, what, that noise? Yeah, that's my two medals, like, banging together. I'm so sorry.
2: So insufferable, and this is just going to mean he's more insufferable moving forward. What have we done? Guys, I blame myself. I enabled this behaviour.
1: You created a monster!
0: Oh, I guess we have to say well done, Maddie.
1: Thank you.
0: Well done, Maddie. Text through any words of congratulations, encouragement to 44. Actually, do not do that. Do not do that. This is Jermaine Lear.

0: Hey, it's Adam and Megan here on the Hits Hawke's Bay tomorrow. Suppose you got a phone call asking you to pick someone up from hospital and it was somebody you didn't know. Would you go ahead and pick them up anyway?
1: Oh, that's a good one, isn't it? And look, tomorrow I'm off to a bloody important meeting. I'm going to donate blood live on the show.
0: Join us on the Hits Hawke's Bay tomorrow. We'll be here from 6 a.m.

0: It's Benson Boone on the Hits with Maddie and PJ. 21 past 3 for your Monday. A brilliant text has just summed up Matthew Bruce McLean here. Now we know how Maddie won Celebrity Treasure Island. He talks himself down and pulls others into a false sense of security. Then wham, he hits him with preparation, skill and competitiveness. Is that text correct, Matthew?
1: Look, it might. There might be some truth to
0: it. If you missed it, Maddie won his division over the weekend. And as we headed into the weekend, he's like, I'm so unprepared. I'm the weakest link. And it ended up bloody winning. Anyway, from your weekend to my weekend, over the weekend, I had a very quiet one. I was
1: so keen to
0: just do not much, just spend time with the family and get on top of all the really fun stuff like washing.
1: Yes.
0: And honestly, I feel like a new human today.
1: Can I say, is there nothing better, though, than doing back-to-back-to-back loads of washing? It is so satisfying to chuck a load in, then hang it out, then chuck another load in, then put the sheets in the dryer, then chuck another, like... To me, that is so sexy.
0: It is, but we can't do that in our house because we're off grid. And so we're the power saving.
1: Oh, right.
0: So back to back loads, couldn't tell you what that feels like, but still a good time.

0: Anyway, also on Saturday afternoon, I went to support the hubby, BJ, who was playing for the local rugby team, Ikitahuna, represent. And honestly, he's kind of like, he hadn't really committed to rugby this season. I didn't know if he was going to play. And then all of a sudden, find out on the day, he's got rugby.
1: Weren't we here this time last year as well? Yep. You were like, I think this, he might not be doing it this season. I think he's like, yeah.
0: Yeah. I think it's just like the denial of letting go of something that's been such a big part of his identity, but also the body's hurting hard out. He's like mid-30s and he knows he needs to finish. Can't quite commit to saying goodbye. Anyway, ended up playing. I went along with the two kids. And to be honest, I was meant to be there on the sideline giving it my all as supporter. But to be honest, I was wrangling two wee ones. Mm-hmm. So I was going, I was trying to get Frankie asleep just so that I could like relax for a bit. She hadn't slept. I'm like chasing Charlie, very busy. And then, because BJ hadn't played for quite some time, so he was quite like excited about the game and getting back out there. And at the end of the game, he goes, babe, did you catch it? Did you see? I was like, see what? The game? Yeah, I saw the game. He's like, no, did you see my runaway try?
1: Oh,
0: I ran for like 100 meters. No. I did like a whole sprint down the field. I was like, did you? Yeah, I totally
1: saw
0: it.
1: Yeah, I called it for sure. Babe, you were so good. Man, you're fast. You're so quick.
0: And then
1: quick.
0: The prize coming afterwards, he even got 3 points for the team because apparently the try was so amazing. I'm like, damn it, this is not the first time this has happened. I've gone to games in the past, and every time I've gone to the toilet,
1: he scored
0: what do
1: a
0: you
1: try.
0: Think happens?
1: He scored a try.
0: He scores a try. It's yeah. like I'm bad luck for him or something. As soon as I go, he actually scores. So I wanted to know this afternoon, 0800 The Hits, or you can text us, 4487, what was the most important moment that you missed? Maybe you're at a sporting event. Maybe it was the birth of your child.
1: This is like when I went to the toilet and during the Teddy Swims concert, and it was the moment that they brought out Muchie Walters from 660 for a duet. I missed the whole thing.
0: And it was all over the Herald, and you're like, what? Yeah. That happened? Did it? So let's open the phones this afternoon as we get back into the week. 0800 The Hits. What was that really important moment that you missed? And our favourite story, we're going to hook you up with something from our Chemist Warehouse shelf. So get in touch on 0800 The Hits. We'll come back and take your calls next. 3:26, this is TLC on The Hits with Maddie and PJ.

You're on the Hats with Maddie and PJ. It's just gone 3:30 on the air. Thanks to Chemist Warehouse, the home of big brand fragrances at the lowest prices every day. We want to know what was the important thing that you missed. I just think I am destined to miss my husband's score a try. Every time I go to a game, I'd say 75 to 85% of the time I'm missing his try.

0: thing about you, because I was thinking, well, you could just pretend like you saw it. He'd never know. Is you, your inability to lie is...
1: I'm shocking.
0: Yeah.
1: So bad. He knows straight away. Like, I have the worst poker face in the world. So, 0800 The Hits, we want to hear from you. What was it that you missed? G'day, Mark. How are you this afternoon?
2: I just realized 20 years ago tomorrow, I missed the birth of my second son.
0: How, Mark?
1: How?
2: Oh, it was one of those things. He wasn't growing, so they decided they were going to do an induction, and then he started to sort of suffer a bit and whatnot, so they said, no, it's going to be emergency C-section. Doctor starts listing all the things that start going wrong. I'm thinking, no, I don't feel so good. No, I can't take this anymore. Started to wander out. I faint, fall out of that delivery room into another delivery room. I'm taken down to A&E. My first son is eventually brought down to me having a cup of tea, and the poor good lady is sitting having to go and do it all on her own.
0: Mum's like, I beg your pardon. That is so good, Mark.
1: Oh, Mark, that is a shocker. Brenda, joining us now, what was it that you missed?
3: Yeah, so I missed the Benson Boone concert.
0: Oh, no.
1: How?
0: I don't want to say it, Brenda, and make you feel even worse. But
1: don't do it.
0: It was a really good concert.
3: Well, do you know what? So my daughter bought me the ticket for my birthday. So it was January 25 when we were going to it at Spark Arena. And it said something like, doors open at 6, starts at 7. And I'm like, no, there'll be an opening act. Blah, blah, blah. It won't come on while late. And we got in at like 8:45, thinking that it might come on at 9. And he did start at 7:30 and they were doing an hour and a half.
0: Oh, no.
1: Oh, no. That's gutting.
3: The moral of the story, I ended up going to England last year in October because my daughter moved to Ireland. So that missing that concert, what she were really teary about, ended up costing me thousands.
1: Oh, no.
0: Oh, Brenda. Oh, no.
1: Oh, that is mortifying. Yeah, doors open. It's a dicey one because sometimes you're just like, nah, surely we've got a couple of hours here.
0: Yeah, and every second concert, that's absolutely the way it would be, but you just never know. You never know.
1: All right, Leanne, let's wrap it up with you. What was the important thing that you missed out on?
4: Well, I almost missed out on my own wedding.
0: Oh, my God.
1: How?
4: So no one told me that the hair and makeup lady had cancelled. So I was sitting there, you know, like a mug waiting. And I was like, my God, she's not coming. She's not coming. So rushed to the bathroom, just put the good old Thin Lizzy on my face and pinned my hair up and raced to the end of the driveway, hoping the limo was still going to be there. And it was. And yeah, so 2.5 hours late, but I got there and we've been married 20 years now and we still laugh about it to this day.
1: And isn't that a great lesson there? You know, sometimes...
4: Everyone was saying to my husband, oh, she's got cold feet, she's not going to turn up. And he was like, she'll be here, she's just breastfeeding baby probably, and baby's probably asleep, so he's making all the excuses for me. Brilliant. But no, it was because someone cancelled and never told me.
0: 20 years later, though, how are those Thin Lizzy photos, Leanne?
4: Oh, my God, I tell you, I look a little bit orange.
1: Oh, Leanne, that's brilliant. We're going to send you something from our Chemist Warehouse shelf. Have a great arvo.
4: Oh, thank you so much.
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1: Sarah Street is safer thanks to a fibre-powered speed camera, which is managed by the police, who use fibre to process DNA matches, which is a different match to the hunk Tracy found on a dating site that had an ad from Chorus saying New Zealand runs on fibre.
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10: 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Coming up next,
11: we have been talking about the iconic primary school song Fish and Chips. 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

0: It's Taylor Swift on the hits for your Monday afternoon with Matty and PJ. So look, things have kind of escalated quite quickly after something I revealed on the show last week.
1: And isn't this often the case? We bring something really inconsequential to the show and it gets legs and it runs away on us ever so slightly, but I was talking about what I thought was an iconic song that every Kiwi sang at primary school, the fish and chips song.

0: this song. Like, let it be clear. I feel like I wouldn't be Kiwi if I didn't know that song. But where Maddie was a little shooketh, or shocked, was when I said, I don't remember singing that at primary. And you said, that is a rite of passage for every Kiwi child. They need to sing that at school.
1: You absolutely have to. And then last week on the show, we put it out there. Are schools still singing it? Do kids these days still know the fish and chip song? Oh, my God. Do they what? So many schools are still singing it. So many teachers are introducing it to their classes. Parents who sung it when they were at primary school are now seeing their primary school children sing it. And one school in particular that we found out sings it is very close to you, PJ, in the Wairarapa. And so we thought we need to have a chat about it with the principal of Dale Field School in the Wairarapa. Come in, Willie. G'day, Willie.
2: G'day, guys. How we going?
1: Very well.
0: Hello, Willie. Oh, is it Mr.? Like, do we need to call you your principal name?
2: No, Willie's perfect.
0: Ah, Willie. But Will Dog.
1: Yep. we're not doing Will Dog.
0: Sorry.
1: Still respectful, please, PJ. Okay. This is a school environment. Thank you very much.
0: Sure. Welcome to the show, Willie.
2: Cool. Thanks for having me.
1: So, Dale Field Primary School in the Wairarapa, still religiously singing the fish and chip song, would we say, Willie?
2: Yes, I think religiously is a good way to define it, mate. Absolutely.
1: And it's really spanned generations, hasn't it?
2: Yep. I sung it when I was at St. Mary's School. Oh. All those years ago, so yes, very, very well aware of the fish and chip song.
0: Willie, how often are you singing it? Like, is it a treat, or is it more regularly? Is it definitely a weekly occurrence, or kind of just when you feel the time is right?
2: Oh, we have assembly every second week, and it would be very close to be sung at every assembly. The kids love it.
0: Wow. Yeah. Yep. Wow.
1: So we were thinking, Willie, it really is criminal that PJ never sung this song at school. She doesn't really have any affinity to the song herself. And we thought, let's try and find a school close to home for her in the Wairarapa that might invite her along so that she can experience this iconic song for herself.
2: Yeah, absolutely. If she wants to come down to Dalefield School and... Yep, sing the fish and chip song with us at our next assembly.
1: Oh!
2: I would love to have
1: it. An assembly! You've got to do it, Paige.
0: Willie, when's your next assembly?
2: This Friday.
0: Oh,
1: this Friday.
0: Willie, should I bring some fish and chips or is that off limits?
2: Of course, they'll get taken up pretty quick.
0: Okay. Paige. Well, Willie, I'll be there. Do you want me to wear anything special or just come as I am?
2: More special the better.
1: Yeah, okay. Dress up for the occasion, Paige. This is this is really special. So, Willie, we will be in touch. We will get PJ along this Friday to the assembly so that she can finally sing the fish and chip song.
2: Oh, sounds amazing. Now we'll look forward to that and the kids will love it.
0: Oh, Willie, you're a legend. I will see you this Friday.
1: Unbelievable.
0: At assembly at Dalefield School. Oh, God, I'm nervous. I've got to learn
1: practicing.
0: The words.
1: Get practicing.
0: I've got to get practicing. This is the fray on the hits. I never knew.

0: I heard that song in ages. It just took me back to when I was in the first 11 at school. We were on tour at Fed Cup in the North Island, and that's about it. But you know how like a song just takes 100%. You back to a very specific moment?
1: For me, it is driving. I had finished university and I went home to Queenstown for the summer. I was working as a waiter, and then I got my first radio job, and I had to drive from Queenstown to Whakatane to start my first job, and I had the Frey CD and I listened to it on repeat for that drive. Oh, that's such a good song.
0: What were your other CDs? Let me guess. JT, Christina Aguilera.
1: Nailed it. Nailed it.
0: I know you way too well. She's gone 3 minutes to four after 4 o'clock. Am I a Weirdo returns. Is there anything you do you think's a little strange? It's not too late to text it through to 4487.
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3: 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Let's go. 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
11: In this update, former Foreign Affairs Minister Phil Gough believes Iran's come out on top in the war with the US, holding at bay the world's most powerful military, which achieved nothing. Donald Trump's confirmed a deal to cease military operations and open the Strait of Hormuz without tolls, with nuclear negotiations still to come. Police are asking for any information on a dinghy found with freshly caught fish at the far north's Hehe Beach so they can rule out being linked to anyone in distress. They suspect it was stolen. Former Wellington Mayor Dame Kerry Prendergast says it makes sense a hospo business owning councillor with a conflict of interest is barred from voting on the Golden Miles project future. Concern, the inequality gap is growing, with the NBR's rich list collective wealth jumping in the past 40 years from $5 billion to $129 billion, with 8 more billionaires in the past year. And Auckland's Q Theatre is celebrating Season Support Council and Creative New Zealand funding for 9 new shows for venue hire, crew and marketing. That's news. To sport, and utilising experience is a key focus for sprinter Zoe Hobbs.

0: 21 strong athletics team for the Commonwealth Games in Glasgow. The country's 100 metre record holder will look to improve on a fifth place finish from the 2022 edition, with her personal best now over half a second quicker than her effort in the Birmingham final. A second Stanley Cup crown for the Carolina Hurricanes in ice hockey's NHL. Their 3-0 Game 6 victory over the Vegas Golden Knights in Las Vegas has sealed a 4-2 final series victory. The franchise's only other title came two decades ago in 2006. And that's sport. I'm Wendy Petrie.
1: The Hats Hawke's Bay weather with Paddy's, $6.50 bubbles and Paddy's ale all day, every day at Paddy's. Nice and fine, we've got nor'westers and 8 is the overnight low. Tomorrow, few showers, clearing in the afternoon, then fine with northerly winds and a high of 13.
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3: To your Monday afternoon, you're with Maddie and PJ. Earlier in the show, we were talking about things that you missed out on after I was at my husband's rugby and I missed his runaway try over the weekend. Shout out, BJ. It was a great try.
4: You don't know. Don't lie. You didn't see
3: it. No, everyone was telling me. They said it was sacrilege that I missed it. We've had some pretty hectic texts come through. Linda said, I missed Christmas about 8 or 10 years ago. Had a seizure Christmas Eve, went into coma, and I woke up Boxing Day. Does that mean you get like a makeup Christmas
4: You'd
3: for that
4: year?
3: You
4: have to. It's like when you it's like when you go on an international flight. Not like when you go on an international flight.
3: It's very different.
4: A coma and an international flight
3: are
4: two very different things.
3: A lot more intense.
4: You know, you fly over the international dateline and then you miss a day. It's kind of like that. So you make it up. You make it up.
3: There's another one here. God, talk about bad luck. Someone said, I had tickets to go and see Pink in Auckland 3 days before I broke my leg and needed surgery. 18 months later, had tickets to go and see Dirty Swims. Ended up in hospital with a serious infection. I'd like to celebrate my 40th birthday, but ended up in hospital with gastro.
4: Oh.
3: They say all bad things come in threes. So that's it.
4: That's it. And I reckon your good luck has to extend. Yeah, so listen out 100%. After 5 o'clock. You could be heading to one of those world concert tours and we'll make sure we get you there.
3: Yes, whether it's Ed Sheeran, Olivia Dean or Foo Fighters, your next chance to see them around the world with our concert world tour. That cuticle coming up after 5 o'clock. But up next, Weirdos Unite. Am I a Weirdo? Is making a return. And we need your thoughts on it in two songs after Maroon 5 on the Hits.

0: You're on the Hits. It's 12 past four with Maddie and PJ.
1: Am I a weirdo?
0: Hello and welcome back to Am I a Weirdo?
2: Hi,
0: this
2: weirdos.
0: Is where you.
2: Hi, weirdos.
0: Hi. Hello. Weirdo one here, weirdo two there. We're all a little kooky. And we like to celebrate your differences, your idiosyncrasies, things that you do that you think you may be the only person to do it. We've actually got 4 tickets to give away, a family pass to see Minions and Monsters out in cinemas June 25th. All you have to do is weigh in on this week's Am I a Weirdo?
2: Yeah, so you submit things to us, we put it to a jury vote, and you decide weirdo or not a weirdo. This one has come in into our DMs. Hey, Maddie and PJ, I need to know if this is weird because my partner thinks I have completely lost it. When I was about 8 years old, I found a pebble at the beach. There was nothing particularly special about it. It wasn't heart-shaped, it wasn't colourful, and it doesn't have some amazing story attached to it. For whatever reason, though, I just liked it and I brought it home. That was 27 years ago. I'm now 35 and that pebble still sits on my bedside table every single night. I don't carry it around, I don't rub it for good luck, I don't even really think about it most of the time. But if I stay somewhere else and I realise I've forgotten it, or if someone moves it while cleaning, the whole room feels wrong. A few months ago, my partner knocked it off the bedside table and couldn't remember where it had gone. I spent nearly an hour looking for it before bed. Not because I was worried it was lost forever, I just couldn't settle knowing it wasn't where it was supposed to be. The weirdest part is that if you put 10 similar pebbles in front of me, I could definitely identify mine immediately. It's just my pebble. So, am I a weirdo?
0: No. Oh God, I feel like you and I would get along so well. Now, if your partner says you're a weirdo, sometimes that doesn't mean you have to stop doing the thing. My husband has told me I'm a weirdo since the get-go. There are things I do that still make him go, "What are you doing?"
2: And can I say, if PJ is the barometer, if PJ says you and I would be such good friends, I think we have our answer. Yes. You are a weirdo.
0: No, it's a solid not a weirdo.
2: But
0: from
2: it's
0: me.
2: Not even a special pebble.
0: Like, it's a vibe. It doesn't matter. It's a vibe. And I get it. And if the vibes are off, we off, okay? So no more questions. Case closed.
2: What
0: it
2: if it's still,
0: that simple for me?
2: But what, if it's still in the room, like, it doesn't really matter where in the room it is.
0: Well, obviously for her. I'm not her, so no, the pebble wouldn't matter for me. But we are all individual, unique beings. And if that's going to throw her off and get her rattled for her night's sleep ahead, then so be it. She is not a weirdo. I'm just assuming she's a she because I feel like we're the same person. Don't even know the gender. But nah, it's a firm not a weirdo. Maddie, you're going weirdo?
2: I'm going weirdo today.
0: Nah. Okay, now you get to vote. What will the jury say today? We need an official verdict. Weirdo or not a weirdo for Pebble Girl. For your chance to win that family pass to see Minions and Monsters in cinemas June 25, 0800 that's. This is Brittany with Toxic.

0: Hey, it's Adam and Megan here on the Hits Hawke's Bay tomorrow. Suppose you got a phone call asking you to pick someone up from hospital and it was somebody you didn't know. Would you go ahead and pick him up anyway?
1: Oh, that's a good one, isn't it? And look, tomorrow I'm off to a bloody important meeting. I'm going to donate blood live on the show.
0: Join us on the Hits Hawke's Bay tomorrow. We'll be here from 6 a.m.

0: Swims on the Hits, 22 past 4 with Maddie and PJ.
1: Am I a weirdo?
0: All right, this week's Am I a Weirdo? We have got your chance to win a family pass, so 4 tickets to see Minions and Monsters out in cinemas June 25 when the Minions set their sights on Hollywood. Things quickly spiral out of control as monsters are unleashed across the globe. So, for your chance to win that family pass, you just have to weigh in on this week's Am I a Weirdo?
2: I'm paraphrasing here, but this person reached out in our DMs and said, when I was 8, I found a random people on the beach and brought it home. I'm now 35 and it still lives on my bedside table. There's nothing special about it, but if it's not there, the room feels wrong. Am I a weirdo?
0: No, no, no. You're a beautiful human being. I think it's really gorgeous. It obviously brings you comfort. And sometimes you can't put a finger on

0: on that? Is that the you can't explain it, you know? Sometimes it's just bigger than you and you can't always rationalize it.
1: I know, but imagine having your inner peace dictated by a random pebble that doesn't even really have any significance.
0: My inner peace is dictated by touching a door handle a certain amount of times.
1: Yes.
0: I get it.
1: And weirdo.
0: Sure. Okay, we need you to vote on 0800 The Hits. Linda up first. Weirdo or not a weirdo?
1: Hello, Linda.
0: Hello, Linda.
2: Oh, sorry. No, not a weirdo. I think it's actually quite sweet.
0: Oh, see? I love that, Linda. Well, there we go.
1: I think I'd understand it better if it was like a significant pebble, if it really had an amazing shape to it, or if it was an incredible colour. It's just a nondescript pebble, though.
2: No, that's okay, because it's like it said right at the end, it's my pebble.
1: Yeah.
0: Exactly. It may have carried her.
2: It's my pebble.
1: Yeah.
0: It may have carried her through some really tough times. You don't know what that pebble has been through.
1: Yeah. Trish on the text machine on 4487 said, not a weirdo. It's her security blanket. It isn't hurting anyone. So, nope, not a weirdo.
0: Okay. So, first up, not a weirdo. Let's go to Maggie. What are your thoughts?
3: My thoughts is that probably is a bit of a weirdo, just because there's no sentimental
1: that's it.
3: Attachment to it, and it's not pretty, it seems a bit strange to tear your bedroom apart because you can't find it.
1: That's where I land, Maggie. I don't have a problem with keeping the pebble. Like, that's totally fine. But to lose, like, sleep over a random pebble because it's been knocked off your bedside table.
0: Yeah, but in a lineup of similar pebbles, she would know the pebble because the pebble has a vibe. And sometimes you can't explain it. All right, weirdo from Maggie. That is one apiece. Let's wrap it up with Bonnie on 0800 The Hits. Hi, Bonnie.
4: Hello.
1: Hi, Bom.
0: Welcome. What are your thoughts?
4: I'm with PJ, not a weirdo.
1: Ah.
0: Yay! Why, Bonnie? Cool. You think it's cool?
4: Yeah, well, it's just special. Everyone's got something, you know, and it would be weird if it was like a sock or something. But
1: And I guess people do have lucky socks that they hold on to for whatever reason. Exactly. So maybe a pebble is the least of the weird things to hold on to.
0: Leave pebble girl alone, right? Hey, Bonnie, thank you so much for calling. We're going to send you a family pass to go see Minions and Monsters.
4: Oh, that's amazing. Thank you.
0: You are so... Oh, have you got a 7 and a 9-year-old?
4: I do, and they didn't think the pebble was weird, and they wanted me to ring and say it wasn't.
0: Oh, that's so cute. Well, there you go. They have won you a family pass, so go enjoy that out in cinemas June 25th.
4: Awesome. Thank you.
0: You are so welcome. And Am I a Weirdo returns next week.
1: Yeah, so please text us right now, 4487, if there's anything you want to put to a jury vote for Am I a Weirdo.
0: It has just gone 4:26 for your Monday. This is the Chillies on The Hits.

0: the hits, our concert world tour. You can see Olivia Dean live in Vegas. Your next chance coming up after 5 with that cuticle.
1: And shout out to A Bit of Whimsy. Like, that song just makes me want to twirl. I just want to twirl when I hear that song.
0: Wear a floaty dress and have curls out, blowing in the wind with a nice red lip. That's what Olivia Day makes me want to do.
1: Me too, Peach. Curls out, the red lip on, twirling.
0: Just regular Saturday night. Hey.
1: Yeah.
0: Earlier on in the show, I was telling you about how it's hard to pivot from that
1: comment.
0: I know,
1: but do it.
0: I was telling you I was feeling really overwhelmed because I've been away from home, and I just feel like whenever I'm away from home, piles accumulate, mess just accrues, the place just feels out of order, and it is wild, the correlation between junk in your home and your mental well-being.
1: Yeah.
0: Like, I swear there's something with the amount of items left on a counter space and just the clarity in my brain. It's wild.
1: I know exactly what you mean.
0: You feel it?
1: Oh, absolutely.
0: Because I think it definitely intensifies as you have kids, because obviously there's more people in the home. There's more junk that comes through the door. But over the weekend, I said to BJ, my husband, I was like, right, I'm getting big black bags. I'm just filling these bags up. I'm chucking out 80 things today. And BJ was like, Paul, you're just going to feel overwhelmed if you set yourself these big goals. Mm-hmm. Like, why don't you just do 10 items every day until it feels good? So that is my plan this week. I did do like a big stash over the weekend. I feel amazing. But now I'm like, right, 10 a day feels doable. And then I might become, what was that woman?
1: Marie Kondo.
0: Yes. I've got like, Paige, I don't think it's ever possible in my house.
1: Let's.
0: Am I doing the big bold statement again?
1: Let's not make promises we cannot keep. Marie Kondo, you are not, my love.
0: Oh, you just wait. I'm going to try 10 items every day, okay? PJ Kondo, here we go. Maddie
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9: 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And up next...
10: Oh, we're showing up 4 tickets to Post Malone to give away. If you want to win them, all you have to do is answer those 10 quiz questions in 60 seconds with our Alpha Quiz. We'd love to give them away today.
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0: It's Ray on the hits. Just gone 13 to 5 with Maddie and PJ.
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0: We have got your chance to win 4 tickets to Post Malone live in Auckland with our Alpha Quiz. 10 questions, 60 seconds. You can pass and come back to it at the end if there's time on the clock. We will take your first answer only. And Nick is joining us this afternoon. How's Woodville, Nick?
3: Overcast and miserable.
0: So gorgeous.
4: Well, let's make it a little bit brighter then and get you 4 tickets to Post Malone, eh?
3: Fingers crossed.
0: I believe in you, Nick. Now, all of your answers this afternoon need to begin with the letter L for...

0: Lego, okay?
1: Okay.
0: All right, I believe in you, Nick. 60 seconds on the clock, and your time starts now.
2: What Star Wars character is a princess from Alderaan?
1: Leia.
2: What American singer released the album Truth Hurts?
1: Lizzo.
2: What 2021 Pixar film features a sea monster boy visiting Italy?
1: Luca.
2: What US crime series is abbreviated L&O?
1: Law and Order.
2: What fashion brand was founded in 1854 by a French craftsman?
1: Louis Vuitton.
2: What is the legal term for bringing a lawsuit?
1: Pass.
2: What New Zealand singer released Royals?
1: Lord.
2: What European country has a capital city called Vilnius?
1: Latvia.
2: What 2016 musical film stars Emma Stone and Ryan Gosling?
1: La La Land.
2: What do you call someone who studies languages?
1: Pass.
2: What is the legal term for bringing a lawsuit?
1: Litigate.
2: What do you call someone who studies languages?
1: Linguist.
2: Ooh.
0: Nick, can I just say your pop culture knowledge is
2: on
0: phenomenal.
2: Fire.
0: You did
2: on
0: far better than fire. I did in this quiz.
2: So you answered all 10 quiz questions, Nick. Let's just see how you went, okay?
1: Okay.
2: All right. The Star Wars character.
0: That was Leia. Congratulations.
2: The singer with the album Truth Hurts.
0: Lizzo.
2: Well done. The 2021 Pixar film.
0: Luca.
2: The US crime series.
0: Law and Order.
2: The fashion brand founded in 1854.
0: Louis Vuitton.
2: The legal term for bringing a lawsuit.
0: You said litigate. We had litigation. I'd say
2: we'd give that, wouldn't we?
0: Yeah,
2: absolutely.
0: We'll take that.
2: A New Zealand singer who released Royals.
0: Lord.
2: The 2016 musical film.
0: La La Land.
2: Someone who studies languages.
0: Linguist.
2: So that's 9 out of 10, Nick. And then the European country with the capital city Vilnius.
0: Oh, this is going to really hurt because you said Latvia and the correct answer was Lithuania, Nick.
1: Oh, bugger.
0: No, that was so
2: you
0: close.
2: You did so well. You did so well. Well done. And we're so sorry that it didn't get to you today because, boy, oh, boy, you were amazing.
0: You did you were on fire, Nick.
1: Thank you.
0: Hey, we're going to send you out something from our Chemist Warehouse shelf because there was a painfully close 9 out of 10 this afternoon. Thank you so much for playing.
1: Awesome. Thanks so much, guys.
2: Thank you so much for giving it a go.
0: Damn, man. I got so many of those answers wrong.
2: I know. I thought she was definitely getting it today.
0: All right, another chance back tomorrow morning. Those 4 Post Malone tickets still up for grabs with our Alpha Quiz when it returns at 7:45 on the Hits. This is Green Day with Maddie and PJ.

0: It's nearly five with Maddie and PJ.
1: Are you guilty of this as well? If you ever make something, like cook something or bake something, and you serve it up to people, whether they've come around for dinner or you're handing it out around the office or whatever you're baking, do you do the thing where you go, "Oh, it's not my best," or
0: every time,
1: "Oh, it's a little dry. Sorry, it's not perfect. It's not great, actually."
0: Every single time, yeah. Even if it is good.
1: I know.
0: You have to, like, overcompensate that it may not be as good as it can be.
1: And humble yourself almost.
0: I know. I've just been listening to you talk about your brownie for the last 2 weeks. It's a bit dry, Sarah. Honestly, I'm normally really good at a brownie, but it's just a little bit dry in the mouth.
1: Was it dry?
2: It wasn't even dry. It was really moist.
1: Why do we do it?
0: Be kinder to yourself. It's just gone 4 to 5, coming up after 5 o'clock. Another chance for you to be in the draw.
1: Jesus.
2: She's shutting down.
0: It's Monday, guys. Another chance to be in the draw for the Hits Concert World Tour. That cuticle coming up next.
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10: 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The Unicorn, a comedy about a widowed dad discovering that kindness, emotional maturity and basic communication make you extremely hot and desirable. 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
8: In this update, little confidence there will be any winners from the US war with Iran. Both sides confirm a peace agreement, which the US claims it means that military operations will cease and the Strait of Hormuz open. Former New Zealand Prime Minister Helen Clark says no one is better off and the deal looks like a pre-talks ceasefire. Prime Minister Chris Luxon says today's Iran deal is the closest we've been to peace so far. Stats NZ says core retail spending in May rose 2.8% annually, excluding volatile sectors like fuel. Furniture, electronics and hardware spending rose 4.8% and hospo spending went up 3.2%. A post-mortem has confirmed a baby found dead on the side of the road in Blenheim last month was stillborn. Police are still urgently appealing for the family of the infant to come forward with concerns for the welfare of the mother. And police are asking for any information on a dinghy they suspect was stolen, found with freshly caught fish at the far north Hihi Beach. And that's news. To sport, and a podium is a priority for New Zealand's fastest woman at the Commonwealth Games. Zoe Hobbs is a headline name in a 21-strong athletic squad named for Glasgow. With an eye on bettering a fifth from the last Comm Games in Birmingham, she says the clock is not the dictator of success.
9: In a sprint, there's so many fine margins that can make a big difference on the day. We're talking about running in Glasgow. It could be potentially very cold. Who knows what the wind's up to.
8: Sweden have started their Football World Cup campaign in style, thumping Tunisia 5-1 in Monterrey. Meanwhile, the All Whites continue to monitor midfielder Matt Garbutt's hamstring injury ahead of their tournament opener tomorrow. Halfback Cam Roygaard believes having the Super Rugby Pacific finish line in sights has given the Hurricanes a good boost of energy. And that's sport.
10: The Hats Hawke's Bay weather with Paddy's, $6.50 bubbles and Paddy's ale all day, every day at Paddy's. Nice and fine, we've got nor'westers and 8 is the overnight low. Tomorrow, few showers, clearing in the afternoon, then fine with northerly winds and a high of 13.
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12: Good evening and pat yourself on the back because you have made it through. At least you're driving. I forget that's not a good idea. If you're driving right now, do not pat yourself on your back. Just do it hypothetically or imaginarily. Okay. Well done. You've well got done. Through the hardest. Well, well done. Possibly the second hardest day of the week. Maybe Tuesday's the hardest.
13: I've always
12: still to come.
13: I've always maintained that Tuesday is the toughest day of the week. But I like to rebrand Tuesday and do half glass half full.
12: All right. Well, Tuesday, we're going to push that to the side. We can deal with that tomorrow. In the meantime, we have got something very exciting for you to be a part of. It is our Concert World Tour. And on Friday, we got to give away our very first concert to Enya from Invercargill, who won the trip to see Bruno Mars live in London.

0: Austin.
1: It was so exciting to be able to hear just how much it meant to her to be able to head over to London to see Bruno.
0: Yeah, we're talking flights, accommodation, plus tickets to up next, Olivia Dean in Vegas, Foo Fighters in Brisbane, or Ed Sheeran in LA. So if you would like to be at any of those gigs, get your phone ready. Not just yet, though, because the cuticle is coming up in just under 4 minutes. When you hear it, get your hot little fingers out and call 0800 The Hits. We'll go there next. Here's the Chainsmokers.

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0: Yes, it is our Concert World Tour. It kicked off with our winner on Friday. Well done again to Enya from Invercargill, who won that incredible trip of a lifetime to see Bruno Mars live in London. We are talking flights, accommodation, plus tickets to either of these shows still to come. Okay, we've got Olivia Dean in Vegas, Foo Fighters in Brisbane, or Ed Sheeran in LA. I haven't actually asked what vibe are you in today?
3: Olivia, I mean, I kept coming to Bruno just because I just thought Bruno Mars in London would be amazing. But Olivia is absolutely my artist of the moment.
0: She just gets better and better, right?
3: I just love her so much.
0: All right, let's go to Avril in Tauranga. Well done, you've got through on the phones.
4: Woo, thank you, guys.
3: That is honestly the hard part, Avril, is getting through on the phones.
4: I know.
3: Yeah.
0: Okay,
4: it's been hard. I've been trying a while.
0: Have you? Okay, well, what's your vibe today, Avril, out of those artists? Who would you love to see the most?
4: Yeah. Also Olivia Dean. And I was just saying to the lady before that I really want to bring my son because he loves Olivia Dean's music. So.
0: Oh. What's your son's name?
4: His name's Griff, and he's 21, so he's a big boy now.
3: So wait, you and your son, Griff, would go to Vegas together to go and see Olivia Dean?
4: Yeah, it would be pretty awesome.
3: That would be an unreal trip.
0: You would really make memories for a lifetime.
3: Oh, you'd be Mother of the Year, Avril. That would be so good.
4: I don't know.
0: Oh, you would?
4: No amount of bribery.

0: seems to work.
1: I don't know, Avril. I reckon you've got it in the bag. If you were to win this trip and take your son to Vegas to see Olivia Dean live, I think you'd be up there.
2: And
0: okay.
2: And you need this? Like, you and your boy need this, you reckon, Avril?
0: Yeah, absolutely. He's, you know, he's growing up. He's not my little baby anymore, but we're still close. Oh, it would still be nice. I know, I'm sorry, any parents.
2: Yeah, you're going to make PJ cry.
1: You're going to make me cry. But also, what a cool thing, though, to actually go over and celebrate, you know, how far you've come, like, and how much he's grown over the years. You know, I think it's such a special thing to be able to do. So, Avril, well done. You are in the draw for our concert world tour.
0: All fingers and toes crossed. Thank you.
1: Good luck, Avril. And more chances to get in the draw. Would it be Olivia Dean in Vegas? Foo Fighters in Brisbane, Ed Sheeran in LA. 8 a.m. tomorrow is your next chance with breakfast. Then midday and again with us at 5 tomorrow night. 0800 The Hits. When you hear that cue to call, it is our concert world tour only on The Hits. No doubt.

0: Hey, it's Adam and Meg on the Hits Warps Bay tomorrow. Suppose you got a phone call asking you to pick someone up from hospital and it was somebody you didn't know. Would you go ahead and pick them up anyway?
1: Oh, that's a good one, isn't it? And look, tomorrow I'm off to a bloody important meeting. I'm going to donate blood live on the show.
0: Join us on the Hits Hawks Bay tomorrow. We'll be here from 6 a.m.

0: moment. It's 22 past 5 on the Hertz. 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
1: Honestly, why are you and I ever put in charge of anything?
0: Beg your pardon. Don't speak for yourself.
1: Back me up here. We're a team.
0: And what do you mean? I was clan leader at Rangiruru Girls School. I was the head of Doon. I think we won maybe clan singing. Actually, I don't know if we won anything.
1: Okay, great. But as an adult, be honest, should you and I be put in charge of like key organisational things?
0: I think as long as someone else is supervising us and we're not like the head supervisor.
1: So Friday I'm broadcasting live from Taupo because I was doing this running event over the weekend, right?
0: Yes.
1: So I had on Friday afternoon was trying to set up my tech in the hotel room that I was staying in, and I don't know what happened. I don't know what I was doing wrong, but something wasn't going right, and I, in a crisis situation when it comes to technology, not great.
0: Yeah, I know what you were doing. You were getting so frustrated. He had steam coming out his ears. He was like, why is this not working?
1: I had to, there was a moment on the phone to producer Sarah. I was like, it's not you. I'm just very frustrated by this situation.
0: Followed closely by, this is the year of regulator.

0: Emotions. This is the year of regulated emotions. I am regulated.
1: Anyway, all that to say, there is an office in Taupo that I ended up using to broadcast our show from. And I did get there and it was fine. I got let in and we managed to get the tech working finally. And the person whose office it was gave me the key. Now, it's Friday afternoon. And so she's like, I've got to go and I've got to go and sort myself out. She was actually part of the running event. She was setting up a little like tent at the running event that I was at over the weekend. So she said, here's the key. If you can lock up at the end when you leave, because it'll be, you know, after 7 o'clock by the time you leave on Friday. And then she said, can you leave the key at the hotel and I'll grab it over the weekend? I get a call.
0: You suck so bad.
1: I get a call 9 o'clock this morning. Hey, oh, I'm just at the hotel. Did you leave the key? It's in my car. It's in my car. And I've driven all the way from Taupo to Auckland with the key in the middle console of my car. And it is the only key to the office that she has.
0: So she had to work from home today?
1: No. She had to call a locksmith to change the lock.
0: Oh, Matthew Bruce McLean. You can do better than this.
1: I felt so, so guilty. So guilty. I blame the technology because it put me in a flap and I forgot to leave the key. It's the technology.
0: She even offered all of the beverages in the fridge and you took a beer from her.
1: And didn't leave the key.
0: Maddie.
1: So bad. So A, I owe her, and B, it just got me thinking because I just shouldn't be left in charge of these things. This is why we have producer Sarah, because she deals
0: Maddie,
1: with our shit every day.
0: Don't pretend
1: like you couldn't or wouldn't have done the exact same thing.
0: I would have left it at the hotel because I would have said one job, PJ. One job, one job, one job. That's all it took.
1: Yeah, and then it would have gone in one out, in one ear and out the other. So
0: okay.
1: I know that I'm not alone, though. I know other people will have been in a similar situation where you were put in charge of one thing, one job, and maybe you shouldn't have been trusted with that one job. What happened? What went wrong?
0: It was one job.
1: One job too many.
0: Away under the hits. Make Maddie feel better about himself, or you can text us 4487. Here's Matchbox 20 on the hits.

0: Born to Die on the Hits with Maddie and PJ. It's 27 minutes to 6. Okay, I was probably a little harsh on you before. I grilled you like it wouldn't be me in that situation. It 100% would be. Do you remember when I had to fly from Auckland to Palmy and then I realised I hadn't packed my car key?
1: Yes.
0: I left that at my hotel.
1: Yes.
0: You had to go and pick it up, take it to the airport, and then you found some random in the terminal to take it on the flight to me.
1: Yeah, I stood at the like counter and said, and waited for people to board the next flight to Palmy, and then I just went up to a friendly woman and said, can you take these keys on the flight and give them to my friend PJ? She's going to be waiting at the other end.
0: We honestly need to rebrand the show to Two Hot Messes because Matty had one job on Friday.
1: I got left a key for an office, and then the person whose office it was said, just leave the key at the hotel that you're staying at. I'll grab it and then happy days. I forgot to leave the key. It was the only key to get her into the office, so she's had to call a locksmith to organise it.
0: I'd send her flowers.

0: I think I'll have to.
1: Holly is joining us. Holly, what was the one job and why was it one job too much?
2: Well, I actually had to delegate it in the end to my hubby. We had the class mascot that you take away with you, you take photos of it on holiday, you know? went on the plane to Aussie. I had to race off to try and get to the rental car place in time. Said, okay, get a picture with the pilot. I'd already organised it on the way in. They're like, yeah. Kids are like, yeah. I raced off, then I saw them afterwards, and I was like, how'd the picture go? Good. And I'm looking at this picture, and I was like, where's Luke the Pook? You know, the Pookico. And they're like, oh! And they'd left him on the blimmin' plane.
0: Oh, no.
2: I had to order a new one in New Zealand, get that sent home. We had to Photoshop him.
1: Oh, no! Luke the Pook! So you never know.
0: That's brilliant. So good, Holly.
1: Let's go to Amy in Wellington. Amy, what happened with you?
3: Oh, my gosh. So back in 1994, I was working in my small town Texas police department, and I was working the night shift. It was like 2 in the morning. I also answered the 911 phone, the emergency phone, right? So that was my job. Sure. I would just sit there. So I went out to smoke, which I was not supposed to do, and I went outside to smoke, and I left all the doors open so like I could hear what, you know, if anything rang or anything. Well, the wind came through, slammed the electronic door shut and locked me out of the police department, and then the 911 phone started ringing.
0: Oh, my God. And it's what, 2 o'clock in the morning, Amy?
3: It's 2 o'clock in the morning. I cannot get in. I mean, it's a bulletproof building. I can't get into the building. And I can't get into the lock. And there's luckily, so this is pre-cell phone. So I had no cell phone. But there was a phone in the lobby. And the only phone number I could remember was the chief of police. So I had to call the chief of police at 2 in the morning to come and let me into the police station so that I could answer the 911 phone.
0: The chief was like, it had better have been a bloody good smoke, Amy.
3: Oh,
0: my God.
3: I got in so much trouble.
0: I bet.
3: That's
0: terrible. So good, Amy.
1: That was brilliant. Ames, we're going to send you out something from my Chemist Warehouse shelf.
3: Oh, thank you so much. That's awesome.
1: You have a great night. It's just got 24 minutes to 6. Our People's Poll is coming up next. And don't forget, you can weigh in on Facebook and Instagram. We go there next.
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8: It is 19 minutes to 6. Coming up next.
2: Our people's poll. And I was lying in bed last night thinking, how do other people lie in bed? Are you a cider? Are you a lie on your back? Are you a lie on your stomach? That's the question I want to ask with our people's poll.
8: We'll come back in about 5 minutes after the Lumineers on the hits.

0: David Guetta, Teddy Swims, Tones and I, and Maddie McLean, you're on the hits. It's just gone 13 to 6. The people's poll, the people's poll. Everybody come together, it's the people's poll. Welcome along to the People's Poll. You can weigh in on Facebook or Instagram today. You were lying in bed last night and you thought about the show.
1: I thought about the show. I thought of you. What about you?
0: Thank you. Think about you in bed a lot. About what we're going to talk about the next day. And how funny you are.
1: Anyway, I was lying there and I lie on my left-hand side. And if I ever occasionally switch to my right, I'm like, oh, no, that feels wrong. I have to lie on my left-hand side.
0: Oh, I shimmy all over the place. I'm left, right, and I'm on my back.
1: On your back?
0: Sometimes. Not usually. I would say my natural position is on my side, but I'm not strictly left or right. I am definitely moving and shaking around the bed.
1: Ambidextrous, as they say.
0: Yeah. Yeah, ambidextrous.
1: So there's not one side that would feel more normal to you or
0: maybe
1: more comfortable?
0: Left, like maybe my left, if we're really talking, more natural.
1: Yeah, because I sleep on the left-hand side of the bed, so I lie on
0: so
1: my
0: do I.
1: left, because I'm closer to the edge of the bed.
0: Yes,
1: that way.
0: Yes, I'm on the left, and so, yeah, probably more natural, but I do still mix it up between both arms.
1: Well, it got me thinking, do people have a side that they have a preference over? And I'm talking left, lying on your right, lying on your back, or lying on your stomach. Are people
0: because surely like, well, yeah, I think some are. I sometimes do it as a treat. Like, it's sometimes just kind of like, oh, it feels kind of nice.
1: God, whatever gets your rocks off, eh?
0: Do you know what I mean? It's like a novelty. Nah? Okay, yeah. Sweet as. All right, well, how many people are lying on their stomach, lying on their back, lying on their right or left? We want to know. You can weigh in on Facebook or Instagram, The Hits Drive with Maddie and PJ, or text us right now. How are you lying in your bed to 4487? We'll come back next after Jimmy Eat World. This is The Middle on The Hits. Hey.

0: back, or are you on your puku? You can text 34487 or weigh in on our Instagram and Facebook.
1: I've got to say, on the text machine, there are a lot of tummy sleepers.
0: I think there's something comforting about your tummy. I told you this before.
1: Yeah. Anna said, tummy sleeper 100%. I've been a tummy sleeper since I was born. I'm now 46. Someone else said, can only ever sleep on my belly. Am I doing it wrong?
0: Then this one, I lie on my stomach with my head to the left side. Anything else feels horrible.
1: Yeah.
0: I don't know what it is, but your tummy, maybe it's because, yeah, for the people that did do that as a baby, maybe that just takes them back and it makes them feel comforted or something like that.
1: Courtney messaged us on Instagram and said, was mainly on my left until a year ago. My shoulders are screwed and need surgery, so I have to be on my back and I hate it.
0: Oh, I said I'm all over the shop. I'm like left, right, on my back. And that's what someone else here said. I do it all left, right, stomach, back, feet out the side. Yeah, sometimes sandwich. You know when you put your duvet in between when you really can't get comfortable and you're just mixing it up?
1: Yeah. Yeah, I know exactly what you mean. Well, if we look at our overall results, it's pretty split, but 41% of people, definitely the majority, said they sleep on their left.
0: Interesting.
1: 30% on their right, 19% on their stomach, 10% lying on their back.
0: Someone just texts in saying, sleeping on my tummy makes me feel like I'm suffocating. I do get that because it's very much in the mattress, isn't it?
1: Yeah, face first into the pillow. Yeah.
0: Well, thank you for weighing in on our people's poll tonight. If you've got any great suggestions for tomorrow, text it through to 4487. It's just gone 4 minutes to 6.
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9: In this update, an analyst is warning people not to expect a quick trade turnaround once the Strait of Hormuz reopens. The US and Iran said they've reached an agreement to be formally signed in Switzerland on Friday. President Trump says the Strait will then reopen. But US journalist Gordon Robertson says experts believe cleaning up mines will take much longer. Media Minister Paul Goldsmith says axing the Broadcasting Standards Authority will bring modest savings. The government last month announced it would scrap the BSA, leaving media to regulate itself. The Post new editor-in-chief may have some bridges to build in the capital. Former National Party strategist Matthew Hootens landed the role at Stuff-owned Wellington paper, which the publishers labelled a bombshell. He isn't trained as a journalist and worked for National under Jim Bolger, Don Brash and Todd Muller. Editor-at-large Shane Curry says Hootens been a fierce critic of Wellington in the past. And Matt and Nick Bowbray have retained top spot in this year's annual NBR Rich List. And that's news. Who's sport? And sprinter Zoe Hobbs is outlining her European schedule in preparation for the Commonwealth Games in Glasgow. New Zealand's 100 metres record holder features in the country's 21-strong athletics team announced today. Hobbs is currently in the Czech Republic for the Ostrava Golden Spike, where she set her personal best of 10.94 seconds last year.
10: A comp after that will be another continental gold tour. That one's going to be in Zagreb in Croatia on the 26th. And then I will ideally do two comps after that, potentially be Nancy in France and potentially Budapest gold.
9: And All Whites coach Darren Baisley says midfielder Matt Garbutt's hamstring injury is a wait-and-see situation ahead of their Football World Cup opener tomorrow. Meanwhile, a statement performance from Sweden to open their campaign, thumping Tunisia 5-1. And that's sport. I'm Wendy Petrie.
11: The Hats Hawke's Bay weather with Paddy's, $6.50 bubbles and Paddy's ale all day, every day at Paddy's. Nice and fine, we've got nor'westers and 8 is the overnight low. Tomorrow, few showers, clearing in the afternoon, then fine with northerly winds and a high of 13.
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12: Good evening, welcome into the show.
13: Good evening.
12: Do you think we need, like, a Sonic, something that people know us from, that we say at the start of the show? Maybe it is. A good... don't do that.
13: That cannot just turn people off. That cannot be it.
12: Maybe we can brainstorm. I just think, you know, it's nice to have that thing that people know you for.
13: Yeah, I know what you mean. There's a... Hamish and Andy in Australia always say ahoy. All of their, all of their listeners say ahoy. Should we come up with our version of that?
12: Yeah, it's good.
13: It's not that.
12: You hate it.
13: It's not that. Let's keep brainstorming.
12: Hey, what's on the menu tonight at the McLean Tease household?
13: Ryan's cooking tonight, actually, which is rare. So either he's cooked a really nice meal, or I'm getting home to takeaways because he couldn't be bothered.
12: I just tried to make a joke and it really didn't
13: get
12: the goalpost.
13: I didn't
12: now I have to...
13: Repeat the joke.
12: No, you just said Ryan's cooking tonight, which is rare.

0: And I said, is it medium rare? Is it? Let's just get into it. It's a double whammy for me. Imagine Dragons on the hits with Maddie and PJ.
1: A good evening.

0: SOS, you're on the Hits with Maddie and PJ.
1: Maddie's 40 for 440.
0: Well, time, she is a ticking.
2: Yeah, we're a little stressed. I'm a little stressed. Producer Sarah is a lot of stressed. And it doesn't help that I've been going around telling everyone that I've ticked off 16 things. But Sarah and I, before the show, had a quick little meeting about my 40 before 40 and we counted them up. I don't know where I got 16 from because we can only
0: count... I thought it was 17.
2: We can only count 15.
0: Oh, no.
2: I know.
0: Guys, I had to think about this today. I haven't been pulling my weight enough. The whole 40 before 40.
2: Well, I wasn't going to say anything, but...
0: I know. But what I want you to know... is that we're going to bring this bad boy home. Yep. And we can do it really well, and it's gonna come out with a bang.
2: Yep.
0: So if you don't know what Maddie's up to, he's trying to tick off 40 things before he turns 40 in September. We still have time, but time is travelling fast. We're in June now. We've got July, August. A good... two-ish, three-ish months.
2: I think producer Sarah did the quick maths today.
3: Yeah, I messaged in the group chat hoping you'd see it before you started talking, but you obviously haven't. 15 weeks.
2: 15 weeks.
3: Now, we've got 25 things to do in 15 weeks. That's more than one a week.
2: Yep.
0: Yeah, but what we're going to do is we're going to have a couple of blitzes in there.
2: Yep.
0: So I reckon we just blitz out a day.
2: I love that.
0: We just go wham, bam, thank you, ma'am.
2: Well, can I say... number 16 is officially getting ticked off tomorrow.
0: Woo! Okay.
2: Because I put on the volunteer for a charity, and there's a charity that I absolutely love that I've done a little bit of work with in the past called the Kindness Collective, who do amazing things with especially our kids in this country. And they have a big drive at the moment to get warm clothing and pajamas to kids around the country in winter. And I'm going to go and give them a helping hand tomorrow morning. I'm going to the factory to volunteer some time. And it's going to be really beautiful. Beautiful for me, and hopefully it'll help them out a little bit. And selfishly, it took something off the list.
0: No, but that is such a good cause, man. Like, as we're going into these colder nights, we take for granted having a roof over our head.
2: Absolutely.
0: Having warm clothes to tuck into. That is not a privilege that every 100%. Kiwi is entitled to.
2: And I know it's on the list, but it's actually genuinely not about just... it's not a list-ticking exercise for me. It is a charity I feel really passionately about. And I've done some work with them in the past, but I'm actually going to go and get my hands dirty tomorrow morning and give them a proper helping hand.
0: Okay, and can anyone, like, if anyone's listening right now, how can they help out?
2: You can head to kindness.org.nz and there's a little donate button there and you can be part of the PJ Project this winter. They would absolutely love any support you can give them.
0: Oh, that is amazing. Good on you, Maddie. You're doing the good stuff. And 40 before 40, we are slowly ticking them off.
2: We're getting there, we're getting there.
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0: Producer Sarah, how are we for a Monday?
2: I'm good. My voice is back.
3: Yay, she's back.
2: On Friday, I couldn't even do hit or miss.
3: No, I know.
0: Is it true you've had to start taking Gavis gone because you got indigestion over the weekend?
2: I got, indigestion and heartburn for the first time in my life at age 29, and I'm pretty sure it's just going to be downhill from here.
3: Yeah, you've never had it before?
2: No. I've obviously had, you know, when you eat too fast or something, you might.

0: feel uncomfortable.
1: Yeah, yeah.
0: But honestly, I was eating so, every time I ate, I was like, oh, it just wasn't going down, and paired with a sore throat. It was really uncomfortable all around here.
2: Some people are more susceptible to others. Ryan gets it all the time, and I don't really get it.
1: I never got it until I was pregnant, and then there's a big myth that the more hair your the more hair your baby has, the more indigestion you have.
2: Ooh. What, it's the hair from the head getting like all caught
1: Look,
2: in your throat or something?
1: I don't know if it's entirely true, but it's definitely
0: Classic
1: an urban legend.
0: All right, this one is inspired by you, PJ. You're wearing Birkenstock style shoes today, right?
1: Yes. Yeah.
0: So I want to know, just a little pivot, what about Crocs? Hit or
1: miss? Miss. Hit, but purely for practicality now. Like, I was really into them. Now it's like if I go swimming in the river, I'll use it because there's lots of rocks and it's quite jagged, but otherwise,
0: miss.
2: I said miss. But I am, now that I'm on the farm.
0: The
2: lifestyle block. And you do have to go in and out of, property quite often. Like, having slip-on shoes just there ready to go would be very handy.
1: Do you have a pair of gumboots yet?
2: No, there are gumboots in our house, but they're Ryan's gumboots, and they're too big for me. I don't fit them.
0: Okay, so you're looking for a Croc sponsorship and a gumboot sponsorship.
1: And a red band. Yeah.
0: Anyone that's
1: great.
0: Thank you. All right, now, in our job, we can't really work from home. Well, I guess we can. Like, you can take a microphone and kind of broad.
2: Technically.
0: But would you work from home if you could? Hit
2: or miss?
1: Miss with this job, I think. With children, I think it's just quite nice to be able to go to work
0: else.
1: And then at home I can fully be mum. Otherwise, I'm like in and out of mum and it's too hard.
2: I know myself.
0: Oh, God. He'd be watching off campus.
2: There's no way I wouldn't be sitting on the couch.
0: Mint slices.
1: Eating a chalky Maggie.
0: Cuddling Otis.
2: Watching
0: like,
2: Garrett Graham on.
0: We're on, Maddie. We're live.
3: Maddie,
0: focus.
3: Maddie and PJ on the hits. The Chemist Warehouse annual charity drive is on now. 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
7: 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Coming up next,
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0: Adam and Megan here on the Hits Hawke's Bay tomorrow. Suppose you got a phone call asking you to pick someone up from hospital and it was somebody you didn't know. Would you go ahead and pick him up anyway?
1: Oh, that's a good one, isn't it? And look, tomorrow I'm off to a bloody important meeting. I'm going to donate blood live on the show.
0: Join us on the Hits Hawke's Bay tomorrow. We'll be here from 6 a.m.

0: Olivia Dean, you're on the hits with Maddie and PJ. So look, things have kind of escalated quite quickly after something I revealed on the show last week.
1: And isn't this often the case? We bring something really inconsequential to the show and it gets legs and it runs away on us ever so slightly. But I was talking about what I thought was an iconic song that every Kiwi sang at primary school, the fish and chips song.

0: this song. Like, let it be clear. I feel like I wouldn't be Kiwi if I didn't know that song. But where Maddie was a little shooketh, or shocked, was when I said, I don't remember singing that at primary. And you said, that is a rite of passage for every Kiwi child. They need to sing that at school.
1: You absolutely have to. And then last week on the show, we put it out there. Are schools still singing it? Do kids these days still know the Fish and Chips song? Oh, my God. Do they what? So many schools are still singing it. So many teachers are introducing it to their classes. Parents who sung it when they were at primary school are now seeing their primary school children sing it. And one school in particular that we found out sings it is very close to you, PJ, in the Wairarapa. And so we thought we need to have a chat about it with the principal of Dale Field School in the Wairarapa. Come in, Willie. G'day, Willie.
2: G'day, guys. How are we going?
1: Very well.
0: Hello, Willie. Oh, is it Mr.? Like, do we need to call you your principal name?
2: No, Willie's perfect.
0: Ah, Willie. But Will Dog.
1: Yep. We're not doing Will Dog.
0: Sorry.
1: Still respectful, please, PJ. Okay. This is a school environment. Thank you very much.
0: Sure. Welcome to the show, Willie.
2: Cool. Thanks for having me.
1: So, Dale Field Primary School in the Wairarapa, still religiously singing the Fish and Chips song, would we say, Willie?
2: Yes, I think religiously is a good way to define it, mate. Absolutely.
1: And it's really spanned generations, hasn't it?
2: Yep. I sung it when I was at St. Mary's School. Oh. All those years ago, so yes, very, very well aware of the Fish and Chips song.
0: Willie, how often are you singing it? Like, is it a treat, or is it more regularly? Is it definitely a weekly occurrence, or kind of just when you feel the time is right?
2: Oh, we have assembly every second week, and it would be very close to be sung at every assembly. The kids love it.
0: Wow. Yeah. Yep. Wow.
1: So we were thinking, Willie, it really is criminal that PJ never sung this song at school. She doesn't really have any affinity to the song herself. And we thought, let's try and find a school close to home for her in the Wairarapa that might invite her along so that she can experience this iconic song for herself.
2: Yeah, absolutely.

0: If she wants to come down to Dalefield School and yep, sing the fish and chip song with us at our next assembly,
1: oh,
0: I would love to have her.
1: An assembly, you got to do it, Paige.
2: Willie, when's your next assembly?
0: This Friday.
2: Oh,
1: this Friday.
2: Willie, should I bring some fish and chips or is that off limits?
0: Of course, they'll get taken up pretty quick.
2: Okay. Paige. Well, Willie, I'll be there. Do you want me to wear anything special or just come as I am?
0: More special the better.
1: Yeah, okay. Dress up for the occasion, Paige. This is this is really special. So, Willie, we will be in touch. We will get PJ along this Friday to the assembly so that she can finally sing the fish and chip song.
0: Oh, sounds amazing. Now we'll look forward to that and the kids will love it.
2: Oh, Willie, you're a legend. I will see you this Friday.
1: Unbelievable.
2: At assembly at Dalefield School. Oh, God, I'm nervous. I've got to learn
1: practicing.
2: The words.
1: Get practicing.
2: Get practicing. It is all going down this Friday at Dalefield School in Wairarapa.
1: Good luck.
2: This is Evanescence on the Hits.

0: The weekend, blinding lights, coming up to 7 on the hats with Maddie and PJ. Well, that is us. Done and dusted.
1: We got to get out of here. We've both got families to get home to, dinner to get home to.
0: I've got a 3-cheese lasagna waiting for me.
1: That sounds delicious. Take a bet right now, because my husband was meant to cook dinner. Do you think he's cooked it, or do you think he's got takeaways?
0: Nah, or will he go, can you get takeaways
1: on your way home?
0: On your way home. That's definitely happening. Yeah. Report back tomorrow.
1: I will.
0: If you missed any of the show, text drive to 4487. We'll send you a podcast link. In the meantime, have a great night, and we'll see you tomorrow from 3.
1: Bye-bye.
0: Bye.
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1: The Nick Scali half-yearly clearance is on now, with everything reduced across the entire Nick Scali range. Everything is reduced during the half-yearly clearance. On now at Nick Scali, 300 St Auburn Street East, Hastings.
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6: In this update, the government is hosing down expectations a peace deal in the Iran war will change things here quickly. Prime Minister Luxon says there'll be a lag before the peace agreement is felt here, and he's hoping oil production will resume, but then we wait.
7: I think it will be some time. We've historically thought it was always in the 3 to 4 week range we'd start to see relief from prices. By the time it comes through, we're expecting in that sort of frame.
6: Meanwhile, there are still doubts over whether the deal will last, and the fine print hasn't been released. Both sides say agreement has been reached, with 60 days set aside for nuclear negotiations. National security analyst Alex Plitsas told CNN US priorities include opening the strait, and Iran desperately needs to unfreeze assets for money. But he says senior US officials are stressing what happens next depends on the conditions.
8: And that the Iranians will not get anything unless they're actually demonstrating commitment to the things that they are supposed to do for us. But the details and text have simply not been released yet.
6: Police have confirmed a baby found dead on a rural Blenheim roadside last month was stillborn, and are urging the family to come forward. A mowing contractor found the body on Wairo Bar Road on May 19. Police say they want to make sure the mother is safe and gets any needed treatment or support. MPs have been told the Ministry for Pacific Peoples is a heavy user of AI. Minister in charge Paul Goldsmith is facing his first scrutiny week in the new portfolio. Government agencies have been urged to adopt new technologies as part of a call for public service savings. Ministry Chief Executive Geraldine Clifford-Lidstone says 81% of her staff actively use AI.
9: Staff are highly active in the future, and this is really important for us to build that confidence so that they are highly competitive.
6: Nelson Police have charged a second person with importing and supplying Class B drugs. Officers returned to the scene of last week's Redwood Valley search, part of a district-wide operation tackling GBL importation and supply. A 34-year-old man is due in Nelson District Court tomorrow, and a 36-year-old woman was charged last week. Police say they are not ruling out further arrests. That's news. In sports, football, a call for the All Whites to share the goal-scoring load when their World Cup campaign begins tomorrow. Skipper and all-time leading goalscorer Chris Wood shapes as the main attacking focal point when New Zealand meet Iran in Los Angeles. But 2010 World Cup hero Shane Smeltz says others need to contribute.
10: You know, we've got players like Eli Just, you know, Singh, Ben Old. These players can beat players and create things as well, but I think they've also got to step up and get these goals from other areas as well.
6: And in group play today, Sweden opened their campaign in style, thumping Tunisia 5-1 in Monterrey. Côte d'Ivoire beat Ecuador 1-0. The Netherlands and Japan drew 2-2, and Germany thrashed Curaçao 7-1. In ice hockey, a second Stanley Cup crown for the Carolina Hurricanes. Their 3-0 Game 6 victory over the Vegas Golden Knights in Las Vegas has sealed a 4-2 finals series victory. The club's only other title came in 2006. That's sport. I'm Tony Doe.
11: The Hats Hawke's Bay weather with Paddy's, $6.50 bubbles and Paddy's ale all day, every day at Paddy's. Nice and fine, we've got nor'westers and 8 is the overnight low. Tomorrow, few showers, clearing in the afternoon, then fine with northerly winds and a high of 13.
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Welcome into your Monday night. It is the Hits with Bryn. Did you have a nice weekend? Man, it rolls around quick, doesn't it? Saturday, not very productive for me. It was a very slow start. Big sleep in. It was glorious. Then yesterday, I was outside in the sunshine doing a bit of weed spraying. And now it's Monday. Here's Our City, Adam Levine, The Hits.

0: Hey, it's Adam and Megan here on the Hitzhawks Bay Tomorrow. Suppose you got a phone call asking you to pick someone up from hospital and it was somebody you didn't know. Would you go ahead and pick them up anyway?
1: Oh, that's a good one, isn't it? And look, tomorrow I'm off to a bloody important meeting. I'm going to donate blood live on the show.
0: 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We'll be here from 6 a.m.

0: for
1: it is the hits. A huge result for Lewis Hamilton this morning. F1 Grand Prix in Barcelona. He came first for Ferrari, his first win since switching to Ferrari at the start of 2025. Our man Liam Lawson, P8. Katy Perry now, the hits.

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0: We have given away the first trip already. Enya from Invercargill won the trip to see Bruno live in London on Friday. Still three more incredible artists to see. Ed Sheeran in LA, Olivia Dean in Vegas, or the Foo Fighters in Brisbane. Flights, accommodation included, plus tickets, and you get to take a friend with you. 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Just like Lara has.
3: Hi guys, I'd really love to win tickets to see Ed Sheeran live in LA. He's one of my absolute all-time favourite artists, and I've also never been to the States before, so it would be incredible. I'd take my husband with me.
0: Good on you, Lara. It would be incredible. I'm sure you and your hubby would love that trip. Ed Sheeran in LA. Who would you love to see? I could be putting you in the draw after 9 o'clock tonight, the next chance. 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

0: On your smart speaker and everywhere on iHeartRadio, it is The Hits with Bryn. Big game for the All Whites tomorrow, their opening FIFA World Cup match against Iran. And it's become a tradition for World Cups to have animal oracles try and predict the outcome. You know, the winners, the losers. We had Puka the Kea at Wellington Zoo, who chose the losing teams at the FIFA Women's World Cup a couple years ago. Well, this morning on the breakfast show TV1, injured All Whites goalkeeper Ollie Sale took his 12-week-old Groodle, which is a golden retriever poodle mix, a puppy called Bear, into the studio to see if Bear could predict the outcome of that opening World Cup match tomorrow. Here's what happened live on telly this morning.
1: Look at him go.
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0: Yeah, he did a wee whoopsie on live TV this morning. 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All Whites tomorrow, their upcoming World Cup game, their first one against Iran. Green Day coming up and Sabrina Carpenter next. It is The Hits.
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9: In this update, former Foreign Affairs Minister Phil Goff believes Iran has come up trumps in the war with the US. Donald Trump has confirmed they've reached a deal, claiming all military operations will cease and the Strait of Hormuz will open without tolls. Goff says he welcomes peace seeming to be agreed, but says the US has achieved nothing while Iran held the world's most powerful military at bay.
10: They've caused immense economic loss to the world, New Zealand included. The main thing that may come out of this is actually damage to the Trump presidency.
9: The tourism industry is backing the government, taking its time to consider a bed tax. The Prime Minister is signalling he's open to a nationwide levy, promising to look into it next year. Auckland Mayor Wayne Brown is a long-time advocate, arguing it could help fund marketing and events. Tourism Industry Aotearoa Chief Executive Rebecca Ingram says they want it done once and right.
11: So where we've seen examples globally, where it hasn't gone so well, the industry's ended up with quite a heavy burden on it. For example, in Scotland, they've had to go about and adjust the legislation as a result of their learning.
9: Former Wellington Mayor Dame Kerry Prendergast is backing barring a councillor with a conflict of interest from voting on the Golden Mile project's future. The Auditor-General's office made the ruling on Carl Tiefenbacher, who owns multiple hospitality venues. He calls the decision obscene because, as a business owner, he's compelled to make decisions for the good of the area. Dame Kerry says councillors swear to serve the whole city's interests.
12: Carl is passionate about this and believes he would be voting in the best interest of the city. Underneath that, he owns a property in Courtney Place, and will he be doing what's best for his business interests?
9: SpaceX's successful first weekend in the opening market opens the door to other mega companies going public. Elon Musk's rocket, satellite and data center company shares jumped as much as 30% on debut. It's now worth $2.1 trillion. Harbour Asset Management's Shane Solly says attention is turning to other AI firms like Anthropic and OpenAI.
13: For them to go well, we need the SpaceX share price to hold up. It's great that it's launched well, but it needs to actually perform pretty well. Otherwise, we tend to see people going, maybe the pricing on these other two not so good.
9: That's news. In sports, football, New Zealand open their World Cup campaign tomorrow with a clash against Iran, with making sure they don't lose being the key issue. Elsewhere today, Sweden opened their campaign in style, thumping Tunisia 5-1 in Monterrey. Cote d'Ivoire beat Ecuador 1-0, the Netherlands and Japan drew 2-2, and Germany thrashed Curaçao 7-1. In rugby, halfback Cam Røygaard believes having the Super Pacific finish line in sight has given the Hurricanes a boost of energy. The Wellington-based side haven't won a title since 2016, while the Chiefs last hoisted the silverware in 2013. With one team set to break their drought, Røygaard feels they're embracing the occasion before hosting Saturday's final in the capital.
14: We're reviewing, obviously, the game that's just gone, but also previewing pretty hard. We know it's going to be a quality Chiefs side that's going to come down, and they'll want to go one better from last year, and yeah, we'll be trying to do everything we can to stop that. I think there's just a lot of excitement, more so than nerves or pressure.
9: That's sport.

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1: The Hats Hawke's Bay weather with Paddy's, $6.50 bubbles and Paddy's ale all day, every day at Paddy's. Nice and fine, we've got nor'westers and 8 is the overnight low. Tomorrow, few showers, clearing in the afternoon, then fine with northerly winds and a high of 13.
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just like some. It is the hits. So usually around now, a lot of people, you know, wrapping up their dinner, winding down for the evening. I'm quite prone to a late night snack. Turns out that's not great. Science reckons it's not what you eat, but when. A Kiwi professor says if you close the kitchen by 7 or 8 at night and don't start eating until mid-morning, you could lose weight without dieting at all. Wild.

0: it's Adam and Megan here on the Hits Hawke's Bay tomorrow. Suppose you got a phone call asking you to pick someone up from hospital and it was somebody you didn't know. Would you go ahead and pick them up anyway?
1: Oh, that's a good one, isn't it?

0: street. You said forever, now I drive alone.
1: 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It's Pitbull, Give Me Everything, The Hits.
2: 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Yeah, right, picture that with a Kodak. Or better yet, go to Times Square.

Veronica's with the Australian National Anthem. It is the hits with Bryn. Gosh, it's a great song. Have I shared my Veronica's story? I can't remember now. This happened a long time ago. I would have been 17, 18, just starting out in radio. And they had come into the radio station that I was working at. And so I lined up to get a photo with them and, you know, got my arms around them, got the photo.

0: photo, and afterwards they said to me, "We look like we could all be related." And so ever since then, I've always wondered, I need to do the ancestry test. Imagine if it comes back and says that I am related to the Veronicas. Unfortunately, I don't have any of their talents. I can't sing, I can't dance, but I would love to admit that I am related to the Veronicas. I need to go into ancestry. Maybe I'll do that right now. Imagine Dragons coming up in 6:60 next on The Hits.
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0: It is the Hits with Bryn. Hope you're having a good time tonight. I'm on the Ancestry.com website. I'm going to do it. I'm going to send off some of my DNA and try and figure out if I am indeed related to the Veronicas. It's the dark hair, the hazel eyes. You could be listening to a future member of the Veronicas. I don't think I'll be able to contribute anything because I can't sing and I can't dance. Three Doors Down coming up and Post Malone next on the Hits.
1: Bruno Mars live in London. 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And now it's your turn. Picture the text you send your best friend.
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9: In this update, it's feared the US will have problems getting its Iran peace deal through to fruition. Donald Trump says an agreement has been reached to cease all military operations and open the Strait of Hormuz this week. Lengthy negotiations on Iran's nuclear program are still to come. Former US Middle East negotiator Aaron Miller told CNN Iran is already adding conditions and isn't being delusional in thinking it's won.
10: It's got its hands all over the straits. This is going to be a series of root canals and migraine headaches for the Americans lucky enough to be able to do the negotiating.
9: Prime Minister Luxon says the agriculture sector is booming right now with field days in the rearview mirror. More than 130,000 visitors flocked to Mystery Creek for the four-day event, which wrapped up on Saturday. Luxon says exports are up across the primary industries.
11: There's really good growth happening across the place, and for the first time in 5 years, we're exporting more than we're importing.
9: Introducing a nationwide bed tax is getting a thumbs up from the tourism industry. An Auckland regional deal signed by the council and the government includes a promise to look into the tourist levy next year. It says there are lots of conversations to be had, including whether it should be a national tax. Tourism Industry Aotearoa Chief Executive Rebecca Ingram says any new tool should be uniform.
12: So it's fair and simple to administer and it's enduring, but we recognise that different places might have different needs for how that money is utilised.
9: Retail spending has picked up again. Stats NZ data shows core retail spending in May was up 2.8% compared with a year earlier, excluding volatile sectors like fuel. The IKEA effect is being felt, and recent sports and concert events have been music to the ears of hospitality businesses, with spending rising 3.2%. That's news. In sport, football, New Zealand's first group game is being seen as pivotal to their chances of making World Cup history. The All Whites face Iran in Los Angeles tomorrow before matches against

0: Egypt and Belgium in Vancouver. 2010 World Cup hero Shane Smeltz says a result in their tournament opener is crucial.
1: We have to go and hurt them. We have to take something from that game and make sure we carry that confidence into the next two games, because I think if we don't get something from the first game, it will then turn into a tough group to get out of.
0: In the latest group matches, Sweden opened their campaign in style, thumping Tunisia 5-1 in Monterrey. Côte d'Ivoire beat Ecuador 1-0. The Netherlands and Japan drew 2-2, and Germany thrashed Curaçao 7-1. In athletics, utilising experience is a key focus for sprinter Zoe Hobbs after her inclusion in the 21-strong team for the Commonwealth Games. The country's 100-metre record holder will look to improve on a fifth-place finish in 2022, with her personal best now over half a second quicker than her effort in that Birmingham final. Hobbs says getting a podium at the Games is her priority. That's sport. I'm Tony Doe.
2: That's Hawke's Bay weather with Paddy's, $6.50 bubbles and Paddy's ale all day, every day at Paddy's. Nice and fine, we've got nor'westers and 8 is the overnight low. Tomorrow, few showers, clearing in the afternoon, then fine with northerly winds and a high of 13.
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You're on the hits. Sam Fender and Olivia Dean. You could be seeing Olivia Dean live in Vegas with the Hits Concert World Tour. Share your message with me using the iHeartRadio talkback button. I could be putting you on the draw this hour. Share your message when you click on the microphone. Leave your name, phone number, and who would you love to see? Maybe it is Olivia Dean in Vegas, Ed Sheeran in LA, or the Foo Fighters in Brizzy. Here's Rachel Platten, like the Hits.

0: Hey, it's Adam and Megan here on the Hitswaps Bay Tomorrow. Suppose you got a phone call asking you to pick someone up from hospital and it was somebody you didn't know. Would you go ahead and pick them up anyway?
1: Oh, that's a good one, isn't it? And look, tomorrow I'm off to a bloody important meeting. I'm going to donate blood live on the show.
0: Join us on the Hitswaps Bay Tomorrow. We'll be here from 6 a.m.

It is the hits. You know, every now and then the world reminds you that it's actually fine. The World Custard Pie Championships happen in the UK at the weekend. Teams of four, you throw custard pies at each other. You get 6 points for the face, 3 for the shoulders, and below that, 1 point. Teams flew in from Japan to participate, and it's been running since 1967. The hits.

0: It's Pink on the Hits. Kiwi blokes are being urged to take charge of their health this Men's Health Week. Men are still far more likely to die early from preventable conditions. Broadcaster and Men's Health Week director Mark Sainsbury says it can start with something super simple, like booking a doctor's appointment.
1: We're not saying, look, you've got to radically change your life overnight. What we're saying is start taking small steps.
0: Absolutely. So if you've got a bloke in your life, make sure he books a doctor's appointment. Start off with something simple. Get on top of men's health this Men's Health Week. Kelly Clarkson coming up and Ella Langley next. It is The Hits.
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0: hits make the call. Olivia Dean beats them all. Our silver anniversary, Vegas is the dream. Me and Pad singing with Olivia Dean. Woohoo! Just a nice little poem there for you. Yeah! Let's hope I win tickets and a trip to Olivia Dean, please.
1: Oh, I love the commitment, Wendy. 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
19: In this update, there's hesitancy about the lack of details surrounding a newly confirmed US-Iranian deal. Donald Trump says an agreement has been reached to cease all military operations and allow free transit through the Strait of Hormuz. CNN reports it'll take effect Friday local time.

0: But former State Department Middle East negotiator Aaron Miller told CNN people need to see the fine print.
1: The fact that they haven't released the text to me is worrisome. And the Iranians are already adding conditions. Deputy Foreign Minister is talking about the 60-day period won't begin until billions of dollars of assets are returned.
0: Inflation may be becoming more widespread, pushed by fuel prices. Latest Infometrics and foodstuffs data shows grocery supplier costs are rising again for the first time since October, affecting all departments. Infometrics principal economist Brad Olson says price increases are likely as businesses adjust operating margins.
2: Well, it takes a while for businesses to make a determination on what sort of cost changes they need to make, how much that fuel has gone up.
0: Serious youth crime is down across most of the country, but three regions lag behind. An Oranga Tamariki briefing shows the government has already surpassed its target of a 15% decrease in serious and persistent young offending by 2030. Jamie Cunningham has the details.
3: The number of offenders fell to 856 in December, down 22% from a 2023 baseline of 1,100. Most districts met the target, but Canterbury and Waitemata only recorded 5% reductions, while Eastern was the only district to see an increase, up 10%.
0: Meanwhile, new data shows a quarter of Kiwi teens have found themselves the victims of bullying in the last year, leading some to skip class. The Ministry of Justice has released its first Youth Victimisation and Harm Report, following a survey of over 9,000 teenagers. It found one in three victims missed school at least once. It also concluded more than half of bullied teens experienced online abuse. That's news. In sports, football, New Zealand open their World Cup campaign tomorrow with a clash against Iran, with making sure they don't lose being the key issue. Elsewhere today, Sweden opened their campaign in style, thumping Tunisia 5-1 in Monterrey. Côte d'Ivoire beat Ecuador 1-0, the Netherlands and Japan drew 2-2, and Germany thrashed Curaçao 7-1. In athletics, a record number of pole vaulters for a major event have been picked in New Zealand's 21-strong team for the Commonwealth Games. 2022 Games bronze medalist Imogen Ayres, Olivia McTaggart and Eliza McCartney are joined by men's national champ James Stain and Nick Southgate. McCartney says having five pole vaulters in Glasgow will be special.
4: Pretty amazing. I think it's a quarter of our team. It's obviously from no small effort from the support of Athletics New Zealand and the pole vault program. It's really shining through at the moment.
0: In motor racing, Liam Lawson has moved up a further spot in the standings at the Barcelona Catalunya Grand Prix. Initially finishing ninth, he's been one of the beneficiaries of eighth-placed Franco Colapinto being handed a post-race 10-second time penalty. Lawson now takes eighth spot. At sport, I'm Tony Doe.
5: The Hats Hawke's Bay weather with Paddy's, $6.50 bubbles and Paddy's ale all day, every day at Paddy's. Nice and fine, we've got nor'westers and 8 is the overnight low. Tomorrow, a few showers, clearing in the afternoon, then fine with northerly winds and a high of 13.
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There's the hits. Did you know Taylor Swift has been in the music industry for 20 years now, which is wild? She was 16 when she started, and now she's in the Songwriters Hall of Fame, younger than anyone except Stevie Wonder.

0: Hey, it's Adam and Megan here on the Hits Hawke's Bay tomorrow. Suppose you got a phone call asking you to pick someone up from hospital and it was somebody you didn't know. Would you go ahead and pick them up anyway?
1: Oh, that's a good one, isn't it? And look, tomorrow I'm off to a bloody important meeting. I'm going to donate blood live on the show.
0: Join us on the Hits Hawke's Bay tomorrow. We'll be here from 6 a.m.

Ever thought about the way you walk and which direction you walk? I'm going to talk about how we always walk anti-clockwise. Scientists have been studying the way we walk. More on that coming up in three songs. It's Magic on the Hits.

0: Every song you love in one place. The Hits.
1: If you had one shot or one opportunity to seize everything you ever wanted in one moment, would you capture it?

0: Eminem, Lose Yourself on the hits. Now, this is genuinely a strange one. Scientists have discovered that humans, when left to wander freely, almost always drift anti-clockwise. In every single culture they tested, you do it at the supermarket, you do it at a museum, you'd probably do it in the studio if I asked you to just walk around. So right now, go and find an open space and try it, because I reckon you'll go left. The weirdest part, they found it by accident watching COVID distancing footage. Basically a very productive lockdown, trying to figure out the way humans walk. And apparently it's always anti-clockwise. Gym Class Heroes coming up, and a big hit new from Taylor Swift next, The Hits.
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3: 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Take the clay stairs to the bottom level and exit to your right.
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4: The Nick Scali half-yearly clearance is on now, with everything reduced across the entire Nick Scali range. Everything is reduced during the half-yearly clearance. On now at Nick Scali, 300 St Albans Street East, Hastings.
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0: Late Night Monday on the Hits with Bryn. Have you seen Steven Spielberg's big new movie? It came out last week, Disclosure Day. I've seen it and I really enjoyed it, actually. Well, this is kind of weird. On the same day that the movie came out, about alien contact, might I just point out, the US government released the third batch of declassified UFO documents. Now, was that planned? The Pentagon says no, but honestly, that's exactly what the Pentagon would say. I'm going to look into some of these files right now and see what they've found. Niles Buckley coming up and Dua Lipa next on The Hits.
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13: In this update, former Prime Minister Helen Clark is opting for cautious hope a US-Iran deal confirmed today will stick. Both sides say they've reached agreement, which Donald Trump says means military operations will cease and the Strait of Hormuz will open. It'll be formally signed in Switzerland on Friday, local time. Clark says a resolution to this highly destabilizing situation has been on again and off again.
14: The impact on fertilizer is leading to huge concerns about increased world hunger. So it needed to stop. And if this is the good news we've been waiting for, bring it on.
13: Finance Minister Nicola Willis says fuel prices could start dropping, with global oil benchmark Brent crude sliding more than 4%.
15: If that trend continues, or even just holds, we can expect prices to fall at the pump here.
13: And rising fuel prices may be starting to affect the price of everything else. Latest data from Infometrics and Foodstuffs shows supermarket supplier cost inflation has risen for the first time since last October. Costs are going up in all departments. Infometrics principal economist Brad Olson says many shoppers will be choosing cheaper options.
16: Looking at changing what meat they might be putting in their basket, thinking more about the likes of, say, chicken and pork.
13: Prime Minister Luxon says if the government introduces a bed tax, it wants to ensure it does it the right way. An Auckland regional deal signed by the council and the government includes a promise to look into a tax next year. Mayor Wayne Brown has been campaigning for the bed night levy on visitors, arguing it would help fund destination marketing and events. But Luxon says there are a lot of conversations to be had.
17: Should it be a national levy rather than actually a Auckland goes off, does its version, Queensland goes off, and then in a small country it doesn't sort of make sense to the visitor coming in and out of the country.
13: State Highway 76 through Christchurch's Port Hills Road is reopened.

0: after a two-car crash around 8 this evening, downed power lines. The road has now been cleared, but drivers are asked to travel with care. That's news. In sports, football, a call for the All Whites to share the goal-scoring load when their World Cup campaign begins tomorrow. Skipper and all-time leading goal scorer Chris Wood shapes as the main attacking focal point when New Zealand meet Iran in Los Angeles. But 2010 World Cup hero Shane Smeltz says others also need to contribute.
1: You know, we've got players like Eli Just, you know, Singh, Ben Old. These players can beat players and create things as well, but I think they've also got to step up and get these goals from other areas as well.
0: Elsewhere today, Sweden opened their campaign in style, thumping Tunisia 5-1 in Monterrey. Côte d'Ivoire beat Ecuador 1-0. The Netherlands and Japan drew 2-2, and Germany thrashed Curaçao 7-1. In ice hockey, a second Stanley Cup crown for the Carolina Hurricanes. Their 3-0 Game 6 victory over the Vegas Golden Knights in Las Vegas has sealed a 4-2 finals series victory. The club's only other title came in 2006. That's sport. I'm Tony Doe.
2: The Hats Hawke's Bay weather with Paddy's, $6.50 bubbles and Paddy's ale all day, every day at Paddy's. Nice and fine, we've got nor'westers and 8 is the overnight low. Tomorrow, few showers, clearing in the afternoon, then fine with northerly winds and a high of 13.
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3: Love the Hits.

asleep. It is the hits on your Monday night, Bryn with you. The US government has released even more declassified UFO documents. I'm slowly reading through them now, but man, they're out

0: Hey, it's Adam and Megan here on the Hits Hawke's Bay tomorrow. Suppose you got a phone call asking you to pick someone up from hospital and it was somebody you didn't know. Would you go ahead and pick them up anyway?
1: Oh, that's a good one, isn't it? And look, tomorrow I'm off to a bloody important meeting. I'm going to donate blood live on the show.
0: Join us on the Hits Hawke's Bay tomorrow. We'll be here from 6 a.m.

You're on the Hits. More chances tomorrow for you to get in the draw. The Hits Concert World Tour. Who would you like to see? Ed Sheeran in LA, Olivia Dean in Vegas, or the Foo Fighters in Brizzy? 8 a.m. midday and 5 p.m. we play live on air. 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The Hits.

0: Nelly and Kelly Rowland to wrap up Monday night with me, The Hits with Bryn. I'm out of here. Thank you as always for your company. Back tomorrow night from 7, putting you in the draw to win with The Hits Concert World Tour. Justin Timberlake coming up and Somber next on The Hits.
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1: 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Olivia Dean in freaking Vegas. 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
1: 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Hey, it's Ben from Borderline, and you're listening to our new song, That Girl, on the Hits. Keep holding on. That Girl is probably our most ambitious song yet. It's full of all of our, like, 80s influences, like Prince and MJ, and it's just super theatrical, so give it a listen.

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16: In this update, fuel prices could be heading back toward pre-war levels after a new US-Iran peace deal sparked optimism in global markets. ASB senior economist Mark Smith says oil prices tumbled more than 4% on the news.
17: We're looking at well under sub-$3 petrol prices in New Zealand by the end of the year, and that's certainly a real positive for New Zealand consumers.
16: IKEA is getting much of the credit as retail spending shows signs of life again. Retail NZ's Carolyn Young says shoppers are splashing out on furniture, electronics and hardware.
18: People have been saving up for IKEA to open, and whether they've purchased at IKEA or another furniture store, it has meant that they have targeted this time to actually go out and make those purchases.
16: Wellington households are facing a $2,400 bill as the region tackles its water infrastructure problems. With Te Aki Wai taking over and inheriting Wellington Water's debt, residents will soon pay for water directly instead of through their rates bill. And the UK is backing a social media ban for under-16s, with Prime Minister Sir Keir Starmer aiming to roll it out early next year. Apps like Instagram, Snapchat and YouTube would be banned. And while teens will likely find workarounds, Starmer says that's no reason not to give it a go. In sport, Spain are battling to find a way through the Cape Verde defence late with no score in their FIFA World Cup game this morning in Atlanta. Next up, it's Belgium and Egypt from 7, before Saudi Arabia and Uruguay square off at 10, then the All Whites make their bow against Iran. And England will hand two players' debuts in a much-changed side for the second cricket test against the Black Caps at the Oval starting tomorrow night. Batsman Jordan Cox and fast bowler Sonny Baker have

0: nice day tomorrow, and that is your weather with Paddy's. $6.50 bubbles in Paddy's Ale all day, every day at Paddy's. Never win first place. Here's Pink. Morning.
1: Morning. Morning, Adam. Well, let's get Pink on. Yeah.

0: Adam and Megan on the Hits Hawke's Bay at a 6 hour wait. Hello, hello, and welcome on into Tuesday, the 16th of June.
1: Good morning, yeah, morning, everybody. Mates. How are you?
0: Good, thanks, mate. How are you going?
1: Good. I'm prepped. I had a good meal last night ahead of my bloody important meeting today. Blood donation day today for me. It was National Blood Week last week, but it's never too late to donate. And with the mobile unit being in town today, that's why I'm doing it today.
0: How long has it been between blood donations for you?
1: It's been at least 13 years, probably about 15.
0: Wow.
1: Definitely before I've had children. But I used to regulate regularly.
0: You used to regulate?
1: Yeah, you can
0: regulators
1: tell.
0: Regulators mount up, as Warren G once said. So head on out to your bloody important meeting.
1: Yeah.
0: I wonder if Warren G gives blood.
1: Yeah, well, wonder if he does. I got breakfast ready to go. However, we'll talk about this a little bit later on. We've actually got some food in the studio for once in our life, so that's quite exciting.
0: It is very exciting. But right now, time to find out the reasons we should be celebrating for today, the 16th of June.
2: Megan's reasons to celebrate.
1: Well, speaking of good food, it's Fresh Veggies Day today, urging us to eat healthy by including fresh veggies with every meal. We're pretty good with veggies in the household, as long as they're the top five. And by the top five, I mean carrots, tomatoes, cucumber, broccoli, and corn.
0: Hey, that's our top five too. You've nailed it. That is the acceptable vegetables in our house.
1: That's the top five, right? What's your top five? Text through and let us know on 4487. I mean, a potato for one of the kids could come in as a top six. Aside from that, that's it.
0: Yeah, our house, the potato options are now becoming more limited. One's decided they hate the mashed potato.
1: Yes.
0: Another, in fact, majority of them have decided that they absolutely despise a boiled potato.
1: Oh, God, yes.
0: Heaven forbid we serve a nice minted potato at dinner time.
1: I grew up on just a boiled potato.
0: So did I.
1: Every single night.
0: It was always spuds.
1: Love
0: always it. Spuds. So, yeah, we can... A potato fry, a chip, will go down well? Does that count as a vegetable?
1: And if it's been through the air fryer, does that count as a vegetable?
0: Yeah, exactly.
1: I don't know. Hey, it's also fudge day today as well. So if you've got a, 50 kilo bag of sugar and about 3 cans of condensed milk, whip yourself up some fudge. It's too sweet for me. I'm just going to say it. It's too sweet for me.
0: We, growing up, had a nana that made fudge.
1: Russian?
0: Yes.
1: Your nana or the fudge?
0: No, she was not Russian. She did it. Well, took her time, actually. Took a lot of time to make fudge. She was not Russian at all. She moved very slowly. So she would make a Russian fudge on occasion. There was a special occasion fudge. Traditionally, it would be your standard brown
1: chocolate kind of cocoa fudge. Yeah.
0: But every once in a while, she'd branch out and do a batch of Russian, and that was a real treat.
1: But you think about it now, it's just so sweet, isn't it?
0: I mean, it's 100% sugar.
1: It's just sugar, and you nibble off a wee bit on the inside, your teeth marks are still in it, and then you kind of just let it dissolve on your tongue because you're like...
0: She was a master of getting the consistency right. And then you try and make it yourself to relive those glory days. And it is quite hard to get that fudge to a perfect consistency. You do the old drop a bit into the water trick into the cup.
1: That's right. Oh, nice.
0: I could get a bit of fudge.
1: See if you can make some Russian fudge today.
0: Six. I won't be Russian, I tell you. I'm just like my nana. 6:11.
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0: Adam and Megan on the Hits Hawke's Bay. It is 6:18. Welcome on into the 16th of June 2026.
1: Oh, I'm pleased I came to work today because this musical moment is worth it for those musical fans out there. This is one of those situations where the movie was a musical first. So the musical came out in the early 70s and the movie, boy, did it rocket through the world in the late 70s. So the movie is based on the musical. Have I got you there?
0: I'm not sure which one. You've said it both ways around, so I'm not sure which one was came before the other. Was it the chicken or was it the egg?
1: Exactly. The stage show was first.
0: Stage show was first.
1: Then the movie.
0: Gotcha. And okay.
1: I would say I have seen the musical on stage, I would say probably at least 20 times in various different places and various different organisations. I mean, just recently we've had it here in the last couple of years with the schools and things like that. And I'm talking about the one and only Grease. And it opened on this day in 1978 and went on to become the box office smash hit of the Northern Hemisphere summer.
0: John Travolta, who's been kicking about a bit lately. You've seen him in, with his berets on. He's got quite an expansive beret collection. That's his new look. That and a facelift, I think.
1: Yeah, but it's a subtle facelift.
0: It's a subtle facelift. He's done reasonably well there. You have to say, don't you?
1: A handsome man.
0: Yeah.
1: And of course, rest in peace, our lovely Olivia Newton-John.
0: So, in honour of that, Megan's favourite day of the year, almost, isn't it? It's the Grease Mega Mix.
1: Grease Day.
2: Well, this car is automatic, systematic, hydromatic. Why it's a greased lightning?

0: In honour of Megan, today's musical moment, Grease released today. In honour of Grease being released today, actually, but also Megan. It's the Grease Mega Mix.
1: I felt like I didn't have a hairbrush or anything to sing into for that. That last amazing little piece there.
0: You could have picked up that little finger lippy. That would have worked.
1: I know.
0: Your moisturiser.
1: Too small.
0: Oh, that's too small, isn't it?
1: Yeah. No, too small.
0: And a bit more girthy, don't you?
1: You do. Thank you, Adam.
0: From the old to the new, this is from the Toy Story movie, Taylor Swift.

0: Adam and Megan on the Hits Hawke's Bay. That is Taylor Swift, and I knew it. I knew you. It's a cute song, isn't it? It suits Toy Story. She's done well there.
1: That's exactly right. Like, if you had to say, okay, this song, just have a listen to it for the first time, is going to be part of a movie.
0: Part of an animated movie.
1: You'd be straight away. You would know exactly what it is. She's nailed the brief.
0: She's nailed the brief. It is 6:27 on the Hits Hawke's Bay with Adam and Megan. Thanks for joining us on a Tuesday morning.
1: We have got some overnight news coming up for you. Then at about 6:40, 6:45, I want to delve into an issue with sleepovers and devices.
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14: In this update, the White House says the full Iran peace deal will be unveiled within days, with Donald Trump claiming ships are already sailing freely through the Strait of Hormuz. The Opportunity Party wants to

0: stop MPs using taxpayer money to pay for their home or office mortgages. Banks are finally seeing some wins in the fight against scammers. Around $10 million in stolen money has been recovered thanks to new fraud tracking technology. And Cape Verde have pulled off a stunning goalless draw over world number two Spain in their FIFA World Cup debut in Atlanta.
1: Morena, welcome along to Tuesday. Looks like a bit of a showery one today. Not too much movement in the mercury either. Sitting around 11 at the moment and climbing to a high of 14. That rain developing in the morning eases to showers in the Arvo and clears up in the evening as fine spells develop. Afternoon sou-westerlies and an overnight low of 3 with a fine day for Wednesday. And that's your weather with Paddy's. $6.50 bubbles and Paddy's Ale all day, every day at Paddy's.
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3: 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Am I the AH? Am I the AH for taking devices off at a sleepover?
1: But before that, we've got your overnight news, and it's a momentous day for New Zealand sport. Here's Mark Ronson, Amy Winehouse.

0: Adam and Megan on the Hits Hawke's Bay. It is 22-7, and that's Drax Project in Summer Rain. Welcome to the 16th of June. 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
1: This is Overnight News.
2: I wonder if Drax Project were ever in Rock Quest. We had the Rock Quest Hawke's Bay finals here, and Havelock North Band has conquered it. Well done. A big congratulations to the fantastic team at Trolley, winning first place, $600 worth of musical equipment from the Rock Shop. Napier Boys High School Band Born came second, and then third was Locker Jacqueline's, with members from Napier Boys High, Taradale High, and Sacred Heart as well. So what we've got to do now is we've got to submit a 3-song video, and then that will be judged by a panel of music industry professionals. We'll keep all of our fingers crossed to see if they make it through to the national finals. But well done to everybody that took part in that over the weekend.
0: The historic moment in New Zealand sporting history going down today is not in New Zealand's favour, at least according to the TAB. The All Whites are taking on Iran at 1 p.m. today, this afternoon. And for the first time in a generation, there are 16-year-olds alive today, probably watching this afternoon, one would expect, or maybe later on after school in the recorded version, that have never seen the All Whites in a World Cup. So it is a big deal, isn't it? They are paying $4.40 for New Zealand, $1.90 for Iran, that's the odds they have, and $3.25 for a draw. So we are the underdogs going into this matchup, but stranger things have happened, and
2: yeah,
0: you know, they'll have a country behind them, that is for sure.
2: Going to the TAB with that knowledge?
0: No. I'm not at risk. I'm risk averse when it comes to my betting.
2: Well, maybe if you were one of the rich listers in New Zealand. Did you see that list come out yesterday?
0: Yes.
2: The Mowbray brothers there obviously taking it out. Your likes of your Graham Harts, your Sir Peter Becks, the Goodman family, Sir Peter Jackson. Maybe they will be betting on out All Whites.
0: The Zuru founders Nick and Matt Mowbray have now an estimated net worth of $20 billion.
2: Quite a bit, eh?
0: It's always nice to remember that the difference between a million and a billion is a million seconds is 7 days and a billion seconds is 32 years.
2: There you go.
0: That's how far apart those numbers are.
2: So that's nice, eh?
0: Yeah. It is 18-7, the Hits Hawke's Bay with Adam and Megan.
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0: Good morning. It's 14 to 7. Normally a spot we might do a naughty 6:40.
2: It's kind of naughty. Did we do the music? I think give it a go. We'll see how we feel. See what the vibe is.
0: We're not going to say the full word, but we can say AH.
2: Yeah, yeah.
0: Is Megan the AH?
2: Yeah. Am I the AH? My kids think I am, and this is the problem. So we had sleepover at the weekend. One child went to another family, which was amazing, which then left a hole with only one child, so we could have someone come and stay.
0: Because yes.
2: You'll know what it's like, guys, if you're in a small house and there's only two kids. The dynamics, it's always hard for it when there's a third person coming into a sleepover. So the universe aligned. We had a sleepover. These are with the 11-year-old boys. And this is the first time this has happened, because it's the first time kind of they've got devices and phones at schools and things like that. So I've got one child that doesn't have a phone yet, but his friend did, and that's great.

0: And they've got, they also had a kind of an iPad. And I, and Ben, not just me, but had to take the devices off them when it was bedtime, saying, oh, look, we're not having any devices in the bedroom. So we'll take your iPad. We did leave them with the phone because I thought, God, you know, didn't want to be too much of the AH, but just a little bit of an AH to take his iPad. And so it's out here if you need it and you can have it in the morning, but we just won't do that. And then we kind of gave them a little bit of time with the phone. And as it turned out, you know, it was a nightmare. They were still awake at 1:30 probably scrolling, but kind of left it with them because we felt bad enough just taking away the device. So what I want to know is, are we the AHs here, Ben and myself, for taking away a device? The rule in our house is that devices aren't in the bedrooms. For now, you know, they're too young. Sure, down the track when they're, you know, late teenagers, that'll be absolutely fine. We'll change your mind. But, and it's the first time we've had to make that stand.
1: Mm.
0: So I don't know what other people do. And would that seem, would you be a bit like, oh, if your child came home and said they wouldn't let me have that in the room? Or would you be like, no, that's fine, that's their rules, you're in their house, it's their rules? It's kind of the same as you eat what you get, you're given, and you don't say that you don't like broccoli, you just eat it.
1: I mean, I do feel exactly that way. Your house, your rules. If you say no devices, then they suck it up and they listen to the rules. Every sleepover my kid goes to, I'm like, you listen to the parents and you do the things. You know, we might do different things differently at our house, but whatever goes in their house is what you're going to do while you're in their house.
0: Yeah, okay. Because I felt really bad, and I obviously I had some kickback from these two boys, in particular my child, who I think was mortified that I would say, that's his property. Oh. You can't take his property. Well, we can and we are.
1: We can and we will.
0: But I don't know what other people, if you've got kind of rules like that, feel free to join in and make me feel less of an AH.
1: 4487 is our text number, 0800 004487, 0800 00 hits.
0: It's always tricky waters to navigate, eh? These first times of doing this kind of stuff.
1: Not the AH, in my opinion.
0: Okay, thank you. No, I just needed that. Thank you.
1: Your house, your rules, man, and people obey them. It's Raven. Love Me Not on the Hits.

0: Adam and Megan on the Hits Hawke's Bay. It is 827, is Megan the AH? Kind of naughty 640 because it's a naughty word if you. It's not.
1: It's become so
0: assistant hairdresser.
1: Like there's actually a show on TVNZ with old our mate Jimmy Carr who was here, you know, called Am I the AH?
0: Yeah, he puts a couple of hashtags in the middle.
1: So just talking about whether or not, like, the children sleepovers, devices in the room, if it's okay to take away another kid's device. So it's going to be out here on the table. Look, if you need anything, you can call us. We'll call your mum and dad. It's no worries. We had this for the first time in the weekend. And
0: if
1: there's
0: panic stations, you can make your way out to the lounge and use it. If you're panicking at 2 a.m.
1: Yep, just like we all had to do, right? Knock on a bedroom door. I want to go home. So I took away a device, and I just wanted to know. I have been feeling a bit guilty about it over the last couple of days.
0: Are you the AH? What say the people of Hawke's Bay?
1: So, morning Eve, she says...
0: Hi, Eve.
1: Not the AH. Mm. I don't allow devices to come to my house for playdates, as they have a friend over to play with, not to be sitting on a device with. And if devices of ours are used while visitors are there, I limit the time.
0: Big call. Big call not to allow the devices to come over. Age and stage thing, though, isn't it? I can't stop my 15-year-old's friends from coming over with devices.
1: Yeah.
0: No phones, lads.
1: Yeah.
0: No phones, ladies.
1: Yeah, exactly, exactly. John, morning, John. Yeah, said the same thing. Your house, your rules. So I quite like that. I've done the first one now. Let's see how long I can stick with me not being the AH and actually relenting and saying, sure, bring over all the devices.
0: Have a device party. Jay-Z, Alicia Keys, Empire State of Mind is the Hits Hawke's Bay.

0: Adam and Megan on the Hits Hawke's Bay. It is 2:27. Coming up after 7 o'clock, the Concert World Tour is still on. You are out of luck if you wanted to go and see Bruno Mars in London, because that was given away on Friday. But there are three more concerts that you could potentially be at. Another given away on Friday. Listen out just after 8 to get in the draw.
1: But next hour, we've got the Women's Lifestyle Expo. 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
4: In this update, ships are starting to move through the Strait of Hormuz again after a new US-Iran peace deal was announced, with the formal signing set for later this week. Donald Trump has spoken at the G7 summit in France.
5: They're doing a little hunting for a couple of mines that they've already found, but it's essentially ships are starting to go out now. On Friday, it'll be completely opened.
4: The deal pauses military operations, but while it includes Lebanon, Israel says its troops aren't going anywhere for now. The UK is set to ban under-16s from social media, with Prime Minister Sir Keir Starmer pushing for the rules to kick in early next year. He says apps like TikTok, Snapchat and Instagram are keeping kids off their homework and up way past their bedtime.
6: That may not sound like much, but these are the activities that help a child develop into an adult.
4: The Defence Force is looking to give away what's left of two retired military planes. It's donating two Strike Master aircraft.
7: The airframes, which aren't flight-worthy, have been sitting unused in an outside storage for some years. They are in poor but recoverable cosmetic condition.
4: And rugby fans keen to be at Saturday's Super Rugby final will need to be quick when tickets go on sale at 10 a.m. The Hurricanes host the Chiefs in Wellington with a sellout crowd expected, and Stan Walker performing at halftime. In sport, and to unbelievable scenes in Atlanta on TVNZ.
8: Extraordinary achievement, defending for their lives.
4: Yes, tournament debutants Cape Verde have stunned world number two Spain with a defensive effort for the ages and a nil-all FIFA World Cup Group H draw. Belgium and Egypt are underway in Seattle before Saudi Arabia and Uruguay meet at 10. Later, the All Whites and Iran square off at 1 in LA. In that sport, I'm Bryn Rudkin.
9: 7.05, hello, welcome along to the show for Tuesday. It's set to be a rainy morning into a showery afternoon, then finding up this evening. A high 14, we're already on 11, 3 our overnight low tonight. Fine day with some westerlies tomorrow. That's weather with Paddy's, $6.50 bubbles and Paddy's Ale all day, every day at Paddy's.
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9: Welcome to Tuesday, it's the 16th of June today, nice to have you here.
10: Yes, good morning. If you've just got up, you put the jug on, you're thinking, geez, how many cups of coffee am I going to need today? Don't go anywhere. If you would love to be at the Women's Lifestyle Expo, we've got a double pass, and I want to tell you all about the amazing goodie bag as well, with Alexa and Cara, some beautiful jewellery for you.
9: This one takes me back, it's Nelly Furtado. I'm like a bird on the Hits Hawke's Bay with Adam and Megan.

0: Adam and Megan, the Hit Talks Bay. It is Nelly Furtado. I'm like a bird.
1: You have to say that way, don't
0: Furtado.
1: You, Nelly Furtado?
0: Furtado.
1: Here you hear the drums, Furtado.
0: She had a resurgence over the last few years in the dance music scene.
1: What I like about Nelly is she's become very body positive.
0: Yep.
1: So anyway, that's what you say, eh? When she's just like, back then, I felt I had to be a certain size.
0: Yeah.
1: Now I'm just me.
0: Yeah.
1: And actually, geez, I loved her for that.
0: And she's more power to her. She'd do well at the Woman's Lifestyle Expo.
1: Let's see if we
0: can
1: get her here.
0: Yeah.
1: Just say, I'll call
0: her. Furtado, keynote speaker.
1: Furtado.
0: Furtado. But I was in the chemist the other day, and I saw somebody buying up on supplements. It was actually a reasonably large number that the tally came to once the till was rung up, a lot of things. And I thought, man, that's going to be, that is a stack of pills to be taken in the morning. That,
1: right. If she,
0: this person's actually taking the lot of them.
1: Yeah.
0: Oh, God, I want to say there was 15 different bottles on the counter.
1: Oh, my gosh.
0: Maybe.
1: And that would have that costs a lot of money.
0: Oh, yeah. Oh, yeah. It costs a lot.
1: Supps are expensive.
0: But there's more and more people are taking more and more different supplements these days, aren't they? I was in there to buy magnesium because,
1: one,
0: apparently the magnesium helps with sleep. But two, there is some mild evidence that magnesium can help with tinnitus, the ringing in the ears that I have all the time.
1: Right.
0: Yeah.
1: Started taking it? Has it?
0: I would say no. I would say there's been no difference in the tinnitus.
1: Does it take a while for magnesium to build up in the body for the tinnitus?
0: Well, I have been rocking the magnesiums for a few months now. And perhaps for sleep it's done something, but definitely hasn't done anything for the tinnitus.
1: But that's the thing, you didn't need it for sleep, did you?
0: No,
1: you
0: not
1: needed
0: really.
1: It for the tinnitus.
0: Yeah.
1: Oh, that's
0: and
1: a bugger.
0: So it is a bit of a bugger, but that's what I was in there to buy. Do you take any sups on the regs?
1: I take magnesium when I remember. This is the trouble, right? They're expensive.
0: Yes.
1: So you go through, you buy your 30 days worth and you go, I'll get some more of that. And then 3 months rolls around and you're like, oh, geez, I'm finally going to get some more. So I'm never consistent with it.
0: Well, I'll tell you what, it's the only reason I gave this magnesium a nudge was because I found some that was reasonably affordable. So I'll send you my magnesium dealer's
1: you
0: name.
1: You've got a dealer, okay.
0: Yeah.
1: And I'll meet him on the corner.
0: Yeah.
1: Hey, look, we're super excited about the Women's Lifestyle Expo. And speaking of all good things for you, we want to know this morning to win a double pass and a goodie bag to be there, and it's at the end of June at Pettigrew Green Arena. Just what supplements are you taking?
0: What have you
1: taken any
0: down
1: already this morning? Maybe you take them at night. I'm always a nighttime supplement person, to be honest. But yeah, what is it that you're doing to help you through?
0: Have you
1: life?
0: Got something in your daily supplement, whether it's one thing or like this person I saw at the chemist, upwards of 15 different things? This is a lot of stuff to be. It's like a whole meal and pills.
1: It's really hard because I can completely understand who we get to the point where we just want it all fixed. We want everything that we're feeling fixed.
0: So
1: if something promises to do something, you bet your bottom dollar you're going to try it.
0: So you just swallow down 17 pills and go, fix me, you little mongrels.
1: Fix me. And then you want it to be instant as well.
0: Yeah,
1: you want to wake up the next morning.
0: Yeah.
1: Oh, I feel so good. My itchy legs have gone.
0: You get a new supplement and you think that's going to be the case, eh? You take that one pill, you're like, oh, tomorrow I'm going to be waking up feeling $1 million.
1: It's so hard.
0: 4487 is our text number. Harry Styles, this is American Girls on the Hits.

0: Harry Styles, American Girls on the Hits Hawke's Bay at 7:16. The Women's Lifestyle Expo is coming up. There'll be information about all sorts of things, from supplements to fitness to general health, a whole bunch of things going down there. And we have some prize packs up for grabs, including your tickets, some jewellery, and a wee prize pack at the...
1: At the Expo, we're goodie bag. I know, we're excited about this. And it's great to have the Women's Lifestyle Expo back, happening at Pettigrew Green Arena. 10 till 4, it's great. It's women-friendly hours because we don't go out. Women do not go out after 5 o'clock at night because we're home and we're on the couch and we're loving it. So it's Saturday the 27th and Sunday the 28th. I'm loving reading all of these supplements come through.
0: Okay, what's coming in?
1: Alrighty. Where do we start? I've got a bit of milk thistle, magnesium glycinate, prebiotics, ashwagandha.
0: Ashwagandha, I saw that on the show.
1: Gesinia creatine. Yeah, the creatine's a big one, isn't
0: it? Creatine is one of the ones that of all the supplements is actually proven to have significant benefit for most people.
1: Yeah, it's been heavily researched, that one.
0: Don't have any proof behind them, do they?
1: I know.
0: Other than anecdotal.
1: That's the problem. Mm. Another daily supplement is caffeine. Normally had 3 or 4 of these by this morning, which is great. Let's check in with Jenny, though. Good morning, Jenny.
2: Hi, how are you?
1: Good.
0: Thanks, mate. Have you washed down any pills this morning?
2: Oh, no, not actually pills. No.
1: Okay.
2: No.
1: What are you using, though?
2: At night, I've got a rub, and here, I'll do a little business plug. It's by a brand called Oku. They do herbal teas and stuff, but also a kawakawa and magnesium rub for my sore legs.
0: Okay.
1: So the kawakawa and the magnesium is all in the rub together, so it's like a lotion, like a balm.
2: Yes.
1: And you just rub it on and then it infiltrates and what, you get a nice wee sleep so your legs don't hurt?
2: Well, they do a bit still.
0: But, you know, at least you've tried something, eh?
2: Well, I'm prepared to give everything a go, you know?

0: Fear.
1: I'm actually looking at some of that at the moment, Jenny. I've just looked at that website of that place because obviously I've got sore hands and sore legs. I've got sore everything.
2: Yeah. Mm. Well, actually, yeah, it's good for everything. So, yeah.
1: I'd like to give that a wee go. Hey, well, look, are your legs up for a day of walking around the Women's Lifestyle Expo?
2: Would be.
1: Okay, well, we are going to sort you out, Jenny. You have got a double pass, you've got a goodie bag, and amazingly, you've got some beautiful Alexa and Cara earrings as well.
2: Yay, exciting. Thank
0: you. Nice one, mate. Stay on the line. We will sort that out for you. Plenty more of those two giveaways as the week rolls on.
1: Thank you. Like, ladies, this has been wonderful for me to read through what you're doing. Some are taking vitamin C with collagen. Some are taking hot chocolate with magnesium, glucosamine and a mixed vitamin. Some are taking remifunin, which I've just had a look up, and I think I need to get onto that. Some are taking AgeMate. What we've essentially done is just given all of us women out there more things to go and buy by having this chat. So I'm sorry. But also, I'm very interested.
0: Have you been on that vitamin SB?
1: Is this a joke?
0: Yeah, vitamin Sauvignon Blanc.
1: Yeah, I know. Yeah. He's been sitting, you could tell in his face when he's got a joke ready to go.
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0: Adam and Megan on the Hits Hawke's Bay at 7:25, Tuesday, 16th of June. It'll go down in history in New Zealand sports, just like the last time we did it 16 years ago, as the All Whites take on Iran in the Football World Cup this afternoon.
1: So it's been 16 years since we've had a team in the World Cup.
0: It's been 16 years since we've qualified for the World Cup.
1: So back in 2010.
0: Yeah. I'm not sure. I guess back in 2010, it's been 16 years. Maths.
1: Got the brain working.
0: Quick maths.
1: I can't remember. Yeah, I can't remember that.
0: And you know what? Football has grown in leaps and bounds in the last 16 years in this country. It has become professional leagues. We've got an Auckland team. We've got a Wellington team.
1: More kids are playing it now than rugby.
0: So I think maybe 16 years ago, whilst it would have been a big deal to football fans, not such a big deal on a bigger sense. But I guess now that, you know, football has become what it is the excitement there amongst the plebs? Not just the footballers, but is there more of like a universal sense of excitement about this game this afternoon?
1: Code 4, are you taking the day off work to watch the All Whites this afternoon?
0: Because some are. So we'll discuss more after 7:30 on the Hits.
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6: In this update, the UK is backing a social media ban for under 16s, with Prime Minister Sir Keir Starmer aiming to roll it out early next year. IKEA is getting much of the credit as retail spending shows signs of life again. Retail NZ says shoppers are splashing out on furniture, electronics and hardware. The fallout from football fans and officials being turned away at the US border is growing, with visa appeals piling up at the White House. Meanwhile, the All Whites are in action from 1pm against Iran in LA in their FIFA World Cup Group G match.
7: Morning. Now, we've got a cloudy morning turning to a showery or rainy sort of morning later on. Then showers through the arvo, finding up in the evening. 14 our high, we're on 11 now. Tomorrow's sunshine and 17. That's weather with Paddy's. $6.50 bubbles and Paddy's Ale all day, every day at Paddy's.
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7: Welcome on into Tuesday. It's 7:30. It's been 16 years since the All Whites have been at a Football World Cup. And in those 16 years, a lot has changed in the world. We've been through a lot since the last time they were there.
8: A lot, yeah. I was a completely different person 16 years ago. Footloose and fancy free.
7: Yeah. So, is the excitement there? I think it's building, that's for sure. Alex Warren, this is Fever Dream on the Hits.

0: Saddam and Megan on the Hits Hawke's Bay, 27-8. The Football World Cup is on. It's going to be a month of it, or a little over a month, actually, of football action. And around the world, I mean, football has had, in England, a stranglehold over the sporting industry for a very long time.
1: Yeah, massive.
0: Right throughout the UK, actually. We are certainly catching up here in New Zealand now that we've got a couple of teams in the professional leagues. And won it, didn't we? The Auckland team took it out this year. So, you know, football has very much become, maybe not as big as rugby, but it's increased in popularity. And there seems to be a bit more buzz around this year's Football World Cup, especially because, of course, the All Whites are in it.
1: Yeah, they're in it, and it's exciting. We've got our first game this afternoon. Odds aren't really on us if you are a betting man, but don't let that put you off taking the time to go out and watch it. I love the fact that MJ's Barbershop in the heart of Napier, great story in the Hawke's Bay today over the last couple of days, shutting down the barbershop so you won't be able to get your hair cut, but for very good reason. And that is because owner Marjan, MJ, will be at the pub watching her team, the Iranian football team, in the FIFA World Cup. Of course, New Zealand are playing Iran, so that'll be really interesting. She said, if it doesn't go so well, then she'll change allegiances to New Zealand. He's been here for so long. But I love the fact that people are literally stopping, closing their businesses, because for some it is a huge deal.
0: Our old mate Mike from Pack and Save Tamatea, he was down there at the Sausage Sizzle, came to say hi. He's got a lot of sporting gear in his kit, has Mike. And he was wearing his Hurricanes top in honour of the Hurricanes match that night. And he said he's going to have to change to his All Whites top for today. He's taking the day off work.
1: He's taking the day off work.
0: Day of annual leave to watch the game this afternoon.
1: Far out.
0: Yeah.
1: That's pretty dedicated, but I actually love that. Like, if you're really passionate about something and you want to take a day's off so that literally there's no one saying, oh, you need to come in at the last minute, or you're not busy trying to work and also secretly scroll on your phone. You know, you're there and you're in it live as it's happening.
0: Would you take a day off for a sporting event at all?
1: Absolutely not.
0: No, you wouldn't. What would you take a day off? No, you wouldn't take a day off for the Oscars or any of those other things you like to watch, would you really?
1: No, I take a day off for important. I've taken days off for when the boys started school.
0: Ah, that's a nice thing.
1: And I took the days off when they started high school and intermediate as well, because I want to be there at least for that kind of moment.
0: Yeah, because we're not there in the mornings to do those things, eh? So I guess that is an important enough thing. So how are we feeling about this afternoon's matchup, Hawke's Bay? 4487, text through, like to hear from you. Have you taken the day off? Will you be taking some time out? Will your workplace be popping the show on?
1: Or do you not give a rat?
0: We don't give a rat, and that's perfectly fine.
1: Yeah, but just to know the lay of the land here in the Bay.
0: Certainly, one group of football fanatics from one of our local clubs pretty excited about it, Meeks.
1: Yeah.
0: A few more details on that coming up after Miley Cyrus. This is Wrecking Ball. 4487 is our text number.

0: Adam and Megan on the Hits Hawke's Bay. Let's hope our all-whites come in like a wrecking ball this afternoon and take the win. They are $4.80 underdogs at the TAB for this afternoon's matchup. 1 p.m. it kicks off. I think I'm going to watch. I haven't watched really a full game of football before, but I think I'm going to sit down and settle in for a bit of football this afternoon.
1: I've watched the Rovers, obviously, from the stands in the hospitality, and it did help having a couple of beers on a Sunday afternoon up there. I must say it was a magical afternoon. And some of the Napier crew are actually flying the flag for Napier and have headed off to support the All Whites in their first game this afternoon in LA. They got their flag. I think they were on breakfast TV not too long ago as well.
0: Epic.
1: So that is pretty cool. Good on you guys.
0: Dan says he's going to have it on at work and the crew will be watching, taking a bit of time out. So, you know, if you can, chuck it on in the background. Otherwise, I'm sure there are radio options for you to tune in, or we'll keep you updated with our news as well if you're not that into it. Like this other text has come through. I could not care less.
1: I mean,
0: which one are you supposed to do?
1: What do we say? So, All Whites and Iran. Do we want to put a score on it now?
0: I'm no good at predicting football scores. I've never had a nudge at it. I'm going to say All Whites 1-0, underdog upset.
1: All Whites 1-0.
0: Yep.
1: Okay. I'm going to go 2-1.
0: All Whites.
1: No.
0: Iran. Okay. 2-1 Iran, 1-0 All Whites.
1: Anything can happen, right? Anything can happen.
0: We'll check back in on this conversation tomorrow morning and see who is closer. It is 19-8. We've got the Alpha Quiz coming up. Will there be a football question in there? Maybe. Don't know yet, but we'll find out with Amanda next on the Hits.
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0: Adam and Megan, the Hits Hawke's Bay at 13 to 8. Let's go. The Alpha Quiz.
1: 10 questions, 60 seconds, and all the answers start with the same letter.
2: The Hits Alpha Quiz.
3: All right, well, she's at school early at Frimley School. Fire Amanda, good morning.
4: Morena,
0: Fire Amanda, and your staff room support. Thank you for tuning in to the staff from the staff room. I know they're here backing you all the way
3: all
0: in the Alpha Quiz.
3: And they were supportive yesterday, and also you got a bit of stick, is that right?
4: Yes.
0: Mixed bag. Mixed bag.
3: Well, look, you won't get some stick when you win $1,000, right?
0: No way, Jose.
3: But you might just have to shout morning tea, a few saucy rolls or something.
4: I would definitely do that.
0: Okay, so you have 10 questions standing between you and that sausage roll money. If you give us an answer, your first answer is your final answer. Pass if you don't know. We will come back around to it. If we're looking for a name, generally it's a first and last name. You've got 60 seconds to give us all the answers to win the $1,000, and that's pretty much the rules. Are you ready to go with the letter today, A for Adam?
4: Totally ready.
3: A for Amanda.
0: A for Amanda, A for Adam.
4: Amanda.
0: All right, A for Amanda. It could be your lucky letter. Let's see if it is. You've got 60 seconds to give us the answers, and your time starts now.
3: Which armoured mammal is known for rolling into a ball for protection?
4: Armadillo.
3: Which fruit comes in varieties like Fuji and Gala?
4: Apples.
3: Which multinational company began as an online bookstore and grew into a tech giant?
4: Amazon.
3: Which medical term refers to an irregular heartbeat?
4: Arrhythmia.
3: Which literary device uses symbolic characters and events to convey deeper meanings?
4: Pass.
3: Which founding father appears on the US $10 bill and inspired a hit Broadway musical?
4: Abraham Lincoln.
3: What is the name of the Greek god associated with the sun, music, and prophecy?
4: Pass.
3: What is the highest mountain in New Zealand?
4: Aoraki.
3: Which term refers to someone who flies aircraft? We were on such a good roll there.
0: I mean, you started with a hiss and a roar. Amanda, you started with a hiss and a roar. What armoured mammal is known for rolling into a ball for protection? The armadillo. Which fruit comes in varieties like Fuji and Gala? Apples. Which multinational company began in this online bookstore and grew into a tech giant? Amazon. What's the medical term that refers to an irregular heartbeat? Arrhythmia. Again, the right answer. It was 4 from 4 to kick things off. Which literary device uses symbolic characters and events to convey deeper meanings? Allegory. Which founding father appears in the US $10 bill and inspired a hit Broadway musical? You said Abraham Lincoln, the one we were looking for there. My kids would have been yelling at the radio, I'm sure. Alexander Hamilton, the answer we were looking for.
4: Oh, damn.
0: Hamilton, the musical. What is the name of the Greek god associated with the sun, music, and prophecy? Apollo was the god we were looking for there. What is the highest mountain in New Zealand? Aoraki / Mount Cook. The right answer, well done on that one. What term refers to someone who flies aircraft? Also a title for sunglasses of those particular people.
4: Aviator.
0: Which country on the Caspian Sea has Baku as its capital? We were going to be looking for Azerbaijan there. And that is the Alpha Quiz for today. You've done well, mate.
3: You have done so, very well.
0: A great start. You would have been feeling confident with those first four.
3: Yep.
4: I did. 10 out of 10 tomorrow.
0: 10 out of 10 tomorrow. That's the attitude we like. We'll see you again, same time, same place.
4: Cool. Thanks, team.
0: Welcome, mate. Catch ya.
3: Thanks, Amanda. And hope everybody has a fantastic day today at Frimley School with Fire Amanda. She'll be back tomorrow at 7:45.
0: Taylor Swift, it's Opalite on the Hits Hawke's Bay with Adam and Megan.

0: Adam and Megan, it's the Hits Hawke's Bay. It's 5 to 8, Tuesday morning.
1: We had such a fun day yesterday, filming a little summon, which we'll be able to tell you about shortly. You guys are going to love it, because it's just for you guys, okay?
0: Yes.
1: But so we were here until probably about 12:30, 1 o'clock, and then you're like, I am going home, Megs. I've got to go, because I am so hungry, and there are leftovers that you hid in another fridge so no one would eat them.
0: Hid in the outside fridge. Because the girls were home yesterday. My daughters had the teacher-only day or some work-from-home day because of the parent-teacher interviews. And so I thought, they're going to get stuck into this if I leave it in the inside fridge. I'll take it outside and hide it because I want it.
1: You hid your leftovers. I think I would probably do the same if it was leftover KFC, but it wasn't leftover KFC.
0: Yeah, that's fair. No, it was leftover lasagna that I had hidden in the outside fridge. And I was looking forward to that bad boy, I'll tell you that much. A nice, cold chunk of lasagna.
1: So you went home, you just ate it as a nice, cold chunk of lasagna, is that what you're saying?
0: That's what I'm saying. That's what I was looking forward to, was the cold chunk of lasagna. I was looking forward to it. Like, I like how it solidifies. You could pick it up and eat it like a piece of cake. If you're really, really hungry,
1: yeah,
0: you don't have to worry about cutting it or anything. You just go straight into it and boom, it's a joy to have cold. It's a delight.
1: Is it because you couldn't be faffed heating it up because you were so hungry, or you prefer to have lasagna cold than hot?
0: No, I like cold lasagna. I think it's a good thing to have cold.
1: Is he the only one? I get it. Cold lasagna and pasta. I can eat anything cold. But if I had the option to heat it up.
0: If you had a microwave there, you're going to heat
1: because
0: it.
1: Because lasagna, when you heat it up, and, you know, we all know leftovers are better the next day. But, you know, the grease starts to come alive. The grease from the cheese sauce and the meat sauce comes alive and it sings to me.
0: Yeah, okay.
1: If I had the option, I'd reheat for sure.
0: No, I genuinely look forward to cold lasagna the following day. It's one of the delights of lasagna to have a piece cold the following day.
1: For your cold heart.
0: Yep, that's right. Cold that's lasagna exactly for my cold heart.
1: That is a bit gross.
0: Yum. Although now that you say the grease comes alive, you've got me interested.
1: The grease comes alive, right?
0: It's 2 to 8.
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1: 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Olivia Dean in freaking Vegas. Let's go. 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
18: In this update, the White House says the full Iran peace deal will be unveiled within days, with Donald Trump claiming ships are already sailing freely through the Strait of Hormuz. But despite talk of easing tensions, Iran says the deal depends on no new attacks in Lebanon, but an Israeli drone strike has already been reported. Banks are finally seeing some wins in the fight against scammers. Roger Beaumont from the Banking Association says around $10 million in stolen money has been recovered thanks to new fraud tracking technology.
19: And that's everything from sharing the scammer account information 24/7, reporting, identification of high-risk transactions.
18: Pike River campaigners are pushing back against proposed health and safety law changes, warning the government not to undo years of progress. Sonia Rockhouse and Anna Osborne say the current rules are doing the job.
20: We've had a decrease in deaths in the workplace since these laws we helped create came into force. We take that away, we're going to end up with more deaths.
18: And a 35-year-old Sydney woman is in a critical condition after a great white shark attack at Coogee Beach, despite swimming close to shore between the flags. Nine News reporter Annalise Bolt.
21: She suffered multiple bites to her arm and leg, as well as cuts, fractures and extreme blood loss. Her family revealing her arm has been amputated.
18: To sport, a thunderbolt has put Egypt in front of their Group G FIFA World Cup match against Belgium this morning. The Egyptians, who have never won a World Cup match, have a 1-0 lead after half an hour following this 19th minute strike on TVNZ.
22: Sure, that's a brilliant finish!
18: Yeah, the All Whites will no doubt be watching on with interest, facing both of these sides in the coming days after their opening match against Iran from 1 p.m. Saudi Arabia and Uruguay meet from 10 a.m. in Group H. Earlier, Cape Verde held tournament favourite Spain to a nil-all draw. In that sport, I'm Bryn Rudkin.
23: Morning.

0: Yep.
1: And she didn't put hers on the line because she's brainy.
0: She said it wouldn't get dry.
1: Yeah, and you put yours on the line. You said...
0: I said it will.
1: It will.
0: Yeah.
1: And you've left it on the line.
0: Yes, it's on the line right now.
1: Sometimes I love how the universe works.
0: We'll be very wet at the moment. Anyway.
1: So good.
0: 803, we'd love to send you maybe somewhere warm, depending on where you're going. In fact, probably most of the rest of our destinations are going to be warm, aren't they?
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3: The Hits Concert World Tour.
1: Oh, we love this. Hey, here's who we've got in the draw so far. Jenny, Steph, Ava, Lisa, Sharan, Amy and Hayley. Out of all of those, apart from Jenny's daughter Hope yesterday, they all wanted to go and see Bruno. But Bruno's off now. He's done and dusted.
0: You're still in the draw for the other concerts, though. You
1: Absolutely.
0: Could go see Ed Sheeran live in LA, Olivia Dean in Vegas, or the Foo Fighters live in Brisbane. All of those destinations probably warm. Vegas, a very dry and sunshiny sort of a place. Not a lot of rain in Vegas.
1: Not a lot of rain in Vegas, yeah. Brizzy in November will be hot as all you know what, and you know, LA in August hot too.
0: LA has a smashing weather, don't they? Mm-hmm. They really are like the Hawke's Bay of America.
1: So let's nail it down. Olivia, Foos and Ed. Mm. Out of these, I'm still going with my first choice actually, which was Miss Olivia Dean in Vegas, because I just think going to Vegas, seeing someone really cool like her and having that whole Vegas experience would be my top pick out of those three.
0: You can't go past a bit of Vegas, but maybe you want to see Ed Sheeran. Maybe you want to see the Foo Fighters. Whichever it is, hit the phones. 0800 004487. 0800 00 hits is our phone number.
1: All right, we're going to take caller number 13 today.
0: Unlucky for some, lucky for you.

0: It's Adam and Megan on the Hits Hawke's Bay, 8:09.
1: The Hits is taking you around the world.
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0: Dust off your passport because this is not just concert tickets. It is a trip for two to fantastic destinations like LA, Brisbane or Las Vegas. The 18th of July, the 5th of November, the 8th of August. All of those three dates are the dates that you will need to lock in your annual leave and head away for the concert trip of a lifetime, free of charge on us.
3: Caller number 13 is Cam this morning, who's been desperate to get in the draw for this. Good morning, Cam.
4: Morning, guys. How are you?
0: Good, thanks, mate.
3: So were you last week wanting to get into Bruno Mars, or have you always been keen on the artist that you're about to choose?
4: I've always been keen on the artist I'm about to choose.
3: Which is
4: real basic.
3: Which is what, Cam?
4: Foo Fighters, 100%, Dave Grohl, let's go.
0: All right, so he's a mad Foo Fighters fan. You weren't tempted by the destinations a bit further afield, that you kind of like Australia, they're our closest neighbours, and it doesn't feel like such a massive overseas trip to me as potentially Las Vegas does.
4: It does. It seems like a nice trip, but, you know, the Foos, you can't go wrong.
3: And I kind of think, Cam, Foo's rocky, Australians a rocky place, you know.
0: It's going to be a good concert.
3: Grungy. Like, yeah. I feel like it works quite well with Australia. Yeah. At the moment, Cam, of course, they're in Europe. They're playing France in a couple of nights' time and then off to the Netherlands and the UK. But, mate, you are in the draw. So Maddie and PJ will be calling someone on Friday afternoon. Good luck.
4: Awesome. Thank you so much, guys.
0: All right, Cam, and keep the 5th of November free, all right?
4: Will do.
0: Best of luck, mate. Yeah, you too. Stay dry. 8:11, the Hits Hawke's Bay with Adam and Megan, and it is very nice to have you here.
3: I've got an Adam's Reddit coming up.
0: We have indeed. At the moment, though, it's 6:60. We made it.

0: It's Adam and Megan on the Hits Hawke's Bay. Welcome on in to Tuesday, where Megan, you're about very shortly to head off and do something you haven't done for many, many years, right?
1: Yeah, we're so lucky we can say this because I've got a bloody important meeting because I'm donating blood. And last week was blood donation week. But of course, in the Bay here, we have mobile blood units. So today's my day. I'm going to be down there at the Napier Sailing Club looking out on what I thought was a beautiful, warm, lovely, sunny day in the Bay. But it'll still be nice and warm and cozy in there. So I'm having a brekkie.
2: He reads Reddit, so you don't have to.
0: Adam's Reddit, that's exactly what it says. I read Reddit, so you don't have to. And I saw this story over the weekend. I thought, this is bloody hilarious. Only in New Zealand would this happen. Small town Kiwis. Somebody had posted a image of the Whakatane notice board, which is like a Facebook, you know, community group. And it was posted by a woman by the name of Joanna Hayes. And she said, "Morning, Whakatane. I'm married to a Richard Hayes, and my dad was in hospital. And they contacted another Richard Hayes and asked him to pick my dad up and take him home. And randomly, this Richard actually went to the hospital and picked my dad up and took him home, lol. If this is you, I would like to thank you from the bottom of my whānau's heart for this, XOX." And so people from the news in New Zealand have tracked this fella down, the other Richard Hayes, the wrong Richard Hayes. Can you imagine being that guy when he answered the phone and he's like, "G'day, yeah, this is Richard. Who? At the hospital. Oh yeah, okay, I'll be there soon." This guy's just like, "Oh well, I know it's not me, old man, but I'll head over and grab him anyway."
1: What a legend Richard Hayes is. I think Richard Hayes, that whole name, after the story and, you know, getting on the news and that, is going to become very famous.
0: This guy reckons when they called me, I said, "Well, he lives in Whakatane. It's hardly a bustling metropolis. I can come pick him up."
1: With that kind of saying, look, see how you get on with the right one first. If you've got no luck, call me back and I'll do it. Just automatically, I'll go and do that.
0: He dropped me off at his place where he got a confused look from his wife in the driveway. The guy who got picked up insisted on a payment of gift. He said, "Look, it's a 15-minute trip. Everywhere's 15 minutes in Whakatane. It actually took me longer to get him in the car than to drive him home."
1: I just love this. You know, the kindness gods are going to be shining down on him. Let's hope, like, buy a lotto ticket or something, because he's just done something pretty cool.
0: I mean, would you, if somebody called you up and said, if you had nothing on for the rest of the day and somebody called you up, would you clarify the mistake and say, "I don't think that's actually my family member. It's probably best you contact somebody else." It takes a rare man to get that phone call and just go, "You know what, stuff it. I'll grab him."
1: I know. And
0: easy enough.
1: On the other hand, I'm like, that is a typical guy thing to do. A woman would go, "Look, I'm sorry, you've got the wrong number here. Yeah. This is what I imagine has happened," and then put them on the right path. The guy's brain's just like, "Nah, I don't care. I don't care about the backstory. I'll just go and do it."
0: From that then, though, it led to another classic story in the comment section, which we will share for you next. 8:17 on the Hits Hawke's Bay.
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1: All over the bay. Adam and Megan on the heads.
6: Kia ora, 819. Adam's Reddit. I read Reddit so you don't have to.
1: Adam's Reddit. He reads Reddit so you don't have to.
6: And I saw this post that just cracked me up on the weekend that Joanne Hayes said, my dad was in the hospital. Hospital contacted Richard Hayes and asked him to pick my dad up. Richard Hayes is my husband's name, but this was the wrong Richard Hayes. He just went anyway.
7: He went to the hospital, picked up the dad and took him back home.
6: Took him home.
7: Good on you, Richard Hayes.
6: He reckons this fella, when he pulled up, was looking at him like, hey? Do I know you? He's like, nah, you don't know me, but I'll give you a ride home, mate.
7: That's all good. So funny. Here's another Richard Hayes. But, of course, sometimes there can be a little bit of mistaken identity.
6: Yes.
7: When you've got the same name as someone else.
6: This poor bugger in the comments section, I have cheats on, user I have cheats on, commented on this story and said, I don't know my dad. This will be relevant soon. In primary school, there was a kid in the year below mine that shared the same first and last name as me.
7: I bet it was something like Chris Wilson.
6: Something like Chris Wilson.
7: Yeah.
6: One day I was sick at school, so I went to the nurse's office and they said they would call someone to take me home. The nurse comes back after a couple of minutes and says, we couldn't get a hold of your mum, so we've called your dad and he's on his way. Little Cheats was too young to realise the error before it was too late. All I could think of was, cool, I'm going to meet my dad.
7: And then wondering why the school knew my dad's number, but my mum didn't.
6: Oh, look, commented G. Rosh, says funny but in a sad way, I have cheats on, says you'll have my permission to laugh, so we can have a laugh about it. Cool, I'm going to meet my dad. And then he says, goes on to say, what happened when the random turned up? Did you run with arms wide open?
7: With some beautiful music in the background in slow motion.
6: He says, he saw me from the outside the sick bay, sitting on one of the beds, looked at me for a second, I'm sitting there staring back at him, he says, that's not my kid, and walked away. The nurse figured out what happened, and my mum picked me up a little while later.
7: Well, you know what? That father could have been a bit more like Richard Hayes.
6: Yeah!
7: And taking the kid home.
6: Just grab him and take him out for an ice cream, eh? 8:22 on the hits.

0: It's Adam and Megan on the Hits Hawke's Bay, 8:25. 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
1: Jeez, this is a heavy jar. This is a glass jar.
0: Yep.
1: It's like the old lolly jar that someone would have had that you weren't allowed to stick your dirty big mitt into.
0: Yeah, but you are allowed to stick your dirty big mitt into that and draw out a couple of winners. We have some supermarket vouchers for you to get your grocery shopping done.
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0: I think that's 15 trays of sausages. It is barbecues until summertime.
1: Yeah, I think it's like three different flavours of five. So yeah, 15 trays of sausages, all of their best ones that you know and love. Someone's going to walk away with that. So look, if you were there, keep your phone on. We will make the draw. Can I? Because I just love doing that. I'll do that at 8:30.
0: Yeah, you dip your little mitts in there. You're allowed to get them in that cookie jar and grab out a cookie, but the cookie's not for you.
1: Oh, no.
0: It's for whoever comes out. 8:20. Six, the Hits.
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4: In this update, ships are starting to move through the Strait of Hormuz again after a new US-Iran peace deal was announced, with the formal signing set for later this week. The Defence Force is looking to give away what's left of two retired military planes. It's donating two Strike Master aircraft. Rugby fans keen to be at Saturday's Super Rugby final will need to be quick when tickets go on sale at 10 this morning. The Hurricanes host the Chiefs in Wellington. And Egypt lead Belgium 1-0 in the second half of their FIFA World Cup match in Seattle.
5: How you going? It is 8:30 on the Hits Hawke's Bay with Adam and Megan, and it's set to be a showery start, rainy morning, showery afternoon, fine evening, and fine into tomorrow. Our high today, up around 14 degrees. That is your weather with Paddy's, $6.50 bubbles and Paddy's Ale all day, every day at Paddy's.
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6: Oh, you know, and they are the best sausages in the Bay. So we're going to go and track down our winners next. So if you were there, keep your phones on. And if you have a number coming in that you don't know who it is, it's us. So answer it, please.
5: We sometimes come up as restricted number, but we are not the IRD. We want to give you things, okay?

0: Adam and Megan, the Hits Hawke's Bay, it is 26-9. We've just loved everything about the Best of Hawke's Bay. It is so much fun. And we will be continuing. There will be some new categories coming up later on in the year. But we had the Bay's Best Sausage Sizzle. The amazing team from Beard Brothers came down with it. It was a butty barbecue, eh?
1: Yeah.
0: That's a butty barbecue.
1: It was amazing. And the whole team there were busy serving up sausages to the community as we put on the Bay's Best Sausage Sizzle with Pack and Save Tum and Tea and Beard Brothers. And I think we did like 1,200 sausages, which is pretty impressive. And, you know, we've spoken to both Rob from Beard Brothers and Andrew from Pack and Save Tamatea since then. They both just really highlighted what a great feeling that was, how nice everybody was, and just it really put a smile on everyone's face, you know, in the middle of winter here in the Bay on a sunny Saturday.
0: Certainly did.
2: Adam and Megan's Best of Hawke's Bay. Cheers to Ray White Hawke's Bay.
0: There were a bunch of people that came down and grabbed sausages from us, had a nice hot saucy for maybe breakfast or lunch. I know Giselle was there. Good morning, Giselle.
3: Hi, good morning.
0: Hi,
3: good morning.
0: Welcome on into the show.
1: So you were there you were there on Saturday morning at the Bay's Best Sausage Sizzle. Had you just done your supermarket shop? What were you doing?
3: Yeah, it was just a random day. Actually, we live in Havelock.
0: Okay.
3: And I just brought my son to Napier because they're doing some hangout with friends.
0: Yes.
3: And then we said, so should we just do our grocery in Pack and Save Tamatea? And then we saw the sausage sizzle and then fill out that little form.
0: You did fill out the little form, Giselle. Now, did you enjoy the sausage? Was it lunchtime when you guys got there?
3: Yeah, I think it's nearly lunchtime, around 11-ish.
0: Yes.
3: Yeah, we enjoyed it. My daughter loved it.
0: Well, the next question, yeah, I guess, Giselle, is do you have some freezer space at home? Or do you know somebody with a freezer?
3: Yes, we do have a freezer at home.
0: Okay, that's good, because you, Giselle, by filling out your form and popping it in the drawer, have won a Boss Box of Beard Brothers sausages. That is 15 trays of Beard Brothers sausages for you and the family to keep you in sausies.
3: Wow.
0: It's a lot of sausage,
3: and
0: it is all yours.
1: But you can handle it.
3: Oh, my God. Thank you so much.
1: Welcome. And look, it's so nice to have a chat with you. You sound like a lovely, friendly person for us on a Tuesday morning. So that's amazing. Congratulations.
3: Oh, thank you so much. My family will love that.
0: Yay. Oh, wonderful. You'll have barbecues all the way to summer.
3: Oh, you can have, we will.
0: You can have 2 a month for the rest of the year and still have some sausages left over. So.
3: Yeah. Thank you so much.
0: Hey, you're so welcome, Giselle. You stay on the line and we'll sort that out for you, okay?
3: Yep. Thank you.
1: You're welcome. We also did the draw for the $200 Tamatea Pack and Save voucher.
0: And that has gone to a mysterious man called Kenny. He's just written Kenny. His phone's off this morning.
1: Yep.
0: Kenny, if you were at the sausage sizzle, mate, you need to get in touch with us.
1: Yep.
0: We'll keep trying to get in touch with you, Kenny.
1: Yep.
0: Where the bloody hell's Kenny?
1: Where the hell is Kenny? That is exactly right.
0: He's won a prize too. Well done to those two. And thank you so much again to everybody that came down to join us at the Saucy Sizzle. Glad it wasn't today. Look at this weather out there. But you're going to head out in this weather, Meeks.
1: Yeah, I am. I'll tell you next what I'm doing for my bloody important meeting.

0: Adam and Megan on the Hits Hawke's Bay. It is 19 to 9 and you've got a bloody important meeting this morning.
1: Don't you love being able to say that? We can officially say that. Don't worry, mums and dads. We're saying a bloody important meeting because we are encouraging listeners to go out and donate blood. So last week was official blood donation week. Here in the Bay we have the mobile blood unit. So it's happening for me today at the beautiful Napier Sailing Club. And for me, I haven't donated blood. I would say, I'm going to put a figure on it, 15 years. It's been at least 14 because since I've been pregnant and had my first child, and it was probably a couple of years before that. I used to do it all the time in Wellington.
0: Now, we were discussing blood types the other day. Did you say you were an A+
1: yes.
0: as well?
1: Yeah,
0: so
1: yeah.
0: You and me are interchangeable.
1: We're interchangeable.
0: If you went today and you did this donation and then I had an awful slip on the way out the door and sliced myself on the banister and had to go to the hospital, a bit of your blood could
1: you,
0: end up
1: you
0: in
1: could
0: me.
1: Come back
0: you
1: as you the amazing
0: could save
1: Megan
0: my
1: Banks.
0: Life. Yeah, I could have a bit of Megan mm-hmm. to take around with me all the time.
1: Exactly right.
0: So,
1: exactly
0: you know, right. It is, but that's the thing. You just don't know when you might need to be on the other end of this, because it's one thing to give blood, but when you are in a position where you actually need blood, goodness me, it is the most important thing in the world, isn't it?
1: And there's some incredible people out there that have been donating blood all their life and continue to do so. There's a little bit of criteria, but it's not difficult to find out whether or not you are eligible to do that. And I had a quick wee questionnaire last week, which I was able to tick a few boxes off, which is good. And one of the things that I have had to do in the last 24 hours is drink lots of fluid, at least 8 glasses of water. So I have done that.
0: Well-hydrated blood you've got.
1: Been to the loo many times.
0: Yep.
1: And then it's like, have you eaten? So you need to make sure that you have eaten a proper meal, not a snack. And I took that to the next level last night. I ate my proper meal and then I went and ate a proper pudding.
0: Nice.
1: Because I thought, surely, like, this calls for a magnum. So I had a magnum ice cream.
0: You need a bit of pud to keep that blood sweet.
1: That's what I reckon. And this morning I've had my overnight oats and a banana, so I'm all ready to go there. I've got my physical ID, my license, I know my travel history, and I have been feeling well. So I'm good to go.
0: You tick all the boxes, now you just got to go get it done.
1: I just got to go get it done. And we'll do that between 9 and 10. I'm going to head away very shortly. And you just call me when you need blood updates, all right? And I'll be sitting there whirring away on my comfy little chair.
0: Rightio.

0: sounds like a good plan. Best of luck out there. It is 17-29.
1: Adam and Megan on the hits with Bay European. 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
1: on the hits.

0: It's Adam and Megan on the Hits Hawke's Bay. One of our world concert tour artists is Ed Sheeran, and you can listen out at midday for your next chance to get in that draw. But speaking of going around the world...
1: Yeah, that's right. Get this music ready, right? Because there is an incredible amount of fans from Hawke's Bay that have headed over to support the All Whites, and in particular for their first game today. So we're going to cross live right now to the amazing fan zone in LA to one of the fans from Napier, Dave Geary. Good morning, Dave.
2: Good day.
3: Good morning, everyone.
0: Woo! What's going on? What time is it in the United States of America right now?
2: It's afternoon now, so it's 7 to 2
0: in the US, and yep, the sun is shining. Is. The sun is shining down where you are.
2: It's stunning here, yeah. Blue skies everywhere.
1: And awesome. So, and how many hours have you got in the fan zone before the actual game, Dave?
2: It opens at 11,
0: yep.
2: And we leave here at 4.
0: Okay.
2: So what's that, 5 hours?
0: That's a good amount of time in the fan zone. Yeah. So. Mate, what's the atmosphere like? It's 16 years since this All Whites team were in a World Cup. What's the atmosphere like over there?

0: It's massive. There's a lot of Kiwis here. I'd be quite surprised how many Kiwis have followed the team.
1: Awesome.
0: We're in a bar at the moment, and it's ram-packed full of Kiwis singing Kiwi music on the top floor of a three-story.
1: That's what we like to hear.
2: Nice. And so you're Dave, you're part of a group of Hawke's Bayvians that have all gone together?
0: Yeah, correct. There's 13 of us that travelled from the Bay, making our way all the way over to LA, and then we move across to Vancouver later in the week for the following two games. So it's pretty
1: cool. So, look, mate, the TAB here has $4.80 odds on the All Whites versus $1.80 Iran. How do you feel about the game? How do you think it's going to go?
0: Well, knowing the Kiwi spirit, we always punch above our weight.
1: Yep.
0: So I wouldn't be surprised if we turn something around here and get a result today. So we're all hoping for that anyway, and we're on the big stage now, so anything can happen.
2: Yeah, amazing. Hey, Dave, yourself, are you a footballer?
0: Yeah, I am. Yeah, I'm a footballer, yeah.
1: He knows myself, how to knows how to kick a ball or two. Well, mate, look, it's so fantastic to catch up with you guys all the way from the US. It must be an absolute trip of a lifetime for you.
0: I'm
2: going
0: to hear some X-Bonus played in the background now.
2: Yeah, that's...
0: So that's 600 odd Kiwis just dancing up Kiwi sound.
1: Oh, amazing! Boy, that's awesome. Hey, look, thank you for your time.
0: Yeah, awesome. No problem.
1: We'll let you go party. Thanks, fella. Have a great time.
0: Cheers, guys.
1: All right, bye.
2: I just love that. If you have ever followed a sporting team anywhere, I've had a little bit of that following the All Blacks when I was living in Europe and England. It was so easy to do.
1: Yeah.
2: I totally get that experience that they'll be having. It is such a cool vibe. I'm pumped and excited.
1: How good's that? You can feel the buzz. Feel the buzz through the phone line. So I hope they all have a fantastic time. Meeks, you're about to shoot out the door.
2: My blood is pumping after that excitement, so I'm going to go right now and get the veins flowing and donate some blood.
1: I wonder if you're going to be a fast bag filler.
2: I usually am quite fast.
1: I was quite proud. They told me when I filled up the bag, it was like, you've been my fastest of the day.
2: You
1: like,
2: get that all the time, mate. Adam's really fast. He fills a bag fast.
1: Yeah.
2: You bet your bottom dollar he does.
1: Right, he does. It is 4 to 9. We'll catch up with you at your bloody important meeting very soon, Meeks.
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3: In this update, fuel prices are dropping after the US-Iran peace deal, and traders are betting the Strait of Hormuz will be back to normal by August. But Finance Minister Nicola Willis says it's too soon to call the crisis over.
4: The situation in the Middle East is still fragile, and we have had big breakthroughs in the past only to go backwards, so I'm not counting all my chickens yet.
3: Bay of Plenty is back on top of the ASB Regional Economic Scoreboard, knocking Canterbury off the number one spot after a bumper kiwifruit season. But Chief Economist Nick Tuffley says Canterbury remains a standout.
5: What Canterbury has going for it is a lot of diversity, tourism, agriculture-related sectors, good construction momentum. All that's feeding through into reasonable employment, good retail spending and housing markets.
3: Otago rounds out the top three. Auckland sits in the middle of the pack. The Opportunity Party wants to stop MPs using taxpayer money to pay for their home or office mortgages. The call comes after it emerged National MP Louise Upston claims $1,000 a week for accommodation allowances, despite owning a home in Wellington. And another streamer is throwing its hat into the Kiwi market, with HBO Max officially launching and plans starting at $10.99 a month. Despite the crowded field, Michael Brooks from Warner Brothers Discovery says it's confident Kiwis will make room for one more.
6: We think people will stack and we think people will switch over. I think naturally people that have been consuming our content on Neon will come across.
3: To sport, Belgium have pulled level 1-1 with Egypt late in their World Cup Group G match in Seattle on TVNZ.
7: Straight ball in, Lukaku, first touch! Oh, it's what dreams are made of! One touch, less than 1 minute!
3: The goal was not credited to Belgium, but instead marked as an own goal by Egypt after a deflection. Egypt had earlier gone ahead in the 19th minute. And some challenging selection decisions for All Whites coach Darren Baisley ahead of their opener against Iran this afternoon. And that's sport, I'm Bryn Rudkin.
8: 11 degrees outside at the moment. Rain this morning, easing to showers in the afternoon and clearing up in the evening. The high of 14 and an overnight low of 3. Tomorrow sees some sunshine with a high of 17 degrees. And that's your weather. With Paddy's, $6.50 bubbles and Paddy's Ale all day, every day at Paddy's.
1: Adam and Megan
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8: Welcome on in. Thank you for being here on a Tuesday morning. We'll catch up with Meegs, who's about to give blood for her bloody important meeting. In just a wee bit is the weekend.

0: Endlessly.
1: Adam and Megan on the Hits Hawke's Bay. That is the sound of 660 and Endlessly 809. Hey, we're very proud here at the Hits Hawke's Bay to present the Hastings City Celebrations Awards. 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Nominations are open now. They're closing on the 19th, so you don't have too much longer to get them in. You can nominate at hastingscity.co.nz, or you can text Hastings to 4487 and we'll send you the nomination link. So this is your chance to give your favourite businesses the shout out they deserve. They only need one nomination to be in the running for this, so your one could be the one that counts. You know, so whatever's happened over there in Hastings, whether you've walked into food service and you've had exceptional service from the staff in there, whether you've walked into a business where you're going, oh, I'm just looking for this particular thing, and they've gone out of their way to find it for you, whatever it is,

please do register these businesses. It only takes one nomination. You can go to hastingscity.co.nz or text Hastings to 4487 for that nomination link. You can find the full list of eligible businesses on the Hastings City website as well. So pop over there and check it out. But get those nominations in. You've just got a few short days to do so, and let's celebrate the best of Hastings, a beautiful, beautiful part of Hawke's Bay. We'll be catching up with Meeks very shortly. She's not in Hastings, but she has gone down the road. She's got a bloody important meeting this morning. She is giving blood for the first time in many, many years. So I'll find out what things are like down there at the Napier Sailing Club very shortly. This is Pink. Getting the party started, the Hits Hawke's Bay, Adam and Megan.

0: Semisonic, it's closing time on the Hits Hawke's Bay at 9:19. Megan in the waiting room for her bloody important meeting at the moment. We'll catch up with her very shortly, find out how she's going, giving blood for the first time in, I want to say, 15 or so years. Be an interesting experience for her. I think she's kind of looking forward to it, and why wouldn't you? It's a bloody important thing to do, especially when you are on the receiving end of the blood that has been given from people. Right now, though, it is time to find out the reasons to celebrate for today. What have we got for the 16th of June?
1: Megan's reasons to celebrate.
0: I'll take over for Megan. In 1963, Valentina Tereshkova became the first woman in space, orbiting Earth 48 times. The Ford Motor Company was founded in today, 1903. Big Ford family we were. Owned a fair few Fords. Had a Ford V8 for a little bit down there in Turingi. That one got nicked, unfortunately. Motor got taken and it got burnt out. The disappointment was palpable because I'd only just got my driver's license and I was looking forward to doing some burnouts in that thing, let me tell you. But it was not to happen. You know, there are others that went along the Holden track. That rivalry not quite so major anymore since those auto dealers are not the majors when it comes to the V8 supercars anymore, though it does still live on. In 1978, Greece cinemas became one of the biggest musicals ever. And it is officially International Fudge Day. Great excuse for those morning treats. Fudge, it's a tough one, isn't it? Because whilst it seems like something simple to make, to actually get the ratios right, to get the boil right, to get the end result right, to get a truly, truly good fudge, you need a nana in your life. Because it seems, though, the few efforts that we have had, yeah, it's been all right. Definitely have made some okay fudge, but to truly get it to nana levels, you need a nana in your life to get a good fudge. So if you've got one, hit her up, ask for some fudge, and have yourself a sweet treat today. That's your reasons to celebrate. 9:21 on the Hits.
1: Love is knowing the words to every song.

0: It's Adam and Megan on the Hits Hawke's Bay, 9:25. A very good morning and shout out to the New Zealand Blood Service staff who are currently at the Napier Sailing Club doing a bloody important job with a bunch of people there for a bloody important meeting. And that is donating blood. Something I have done in the past and probably should head down and do again today. Megan is down there at the moment. The crew's got the radio loud there as well. So, look, thanks to those guys. They are just the nicest people you could ever hope to meet as you go through. They make you feel at ease if you're feeling a bit uncomfortable about the needle, like I can sometimes do. They do a great job of that, and it is a really simple and easy thing to do. It's nothing to be scared of. Giving blood is simple and is so, so important. So we'll hopefully catch up with Megan within around the next 10 minutes and find out how she's going with her very own bloody important meeting. The Hits.
1: Adam and Megan on The Hits with Bay European. Servicing, finance, trade-ins and late model European choice all under one roof.
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1: Adam and Megan on The Hits with First Chiropractic Napier, helping Hawke's Bay families feel and function at their best.

0: Adam and Megan on the Hits Hawke's Bay at 28 to 10 in studio by myself. And that's because Megan is headed out to do something she hasn't done for a very long time, since pre-kids. I think she's currently in the hot seat at her bloody important meeting, giving blood for the New Zealand Blood Service, the Napier Sailing Club at the moment. Megan, good morning!
1: Good morning. Yes, I am at my bloody important meeting, which is the New Zealand Blood Service, the mobile blood unit here at the Napier Sailing Club. And literally you called me just as the needle was going into my vein. So it was really good distraction. So thank you very much for that.
0: Goodness
1: and now
0: gracious.
1: I'm pumping.
0: Okay.
1: I've got a little wee, blood ball in my hand, the wee squeezy thing, and I'm pumping. So we're starting the donation, and I can see it's all happening, Adam.
0: And Meeks, was it similar to what you remembered it in terms of, like, were you a bit nervous? Were you a bit scared sitting down there, or was it just, like, easy breezy?
1: There is that nerve-wracking part of it, but the team here are so nice.
0: Yeah.
1: I think that's the amazing thing about it. They are very calm and just lovely. They tried to put it in my left arm, but I had a movable vein, apparently, and so I didn't want to hook up there. So they've gone to my right arm, which is a dominant arm, and that seems to be doing the trick. And it's busy in here, too. We have amazing donors here in the bay, all sitting around. We're all sitting around in a wee semicircle, and the blood is pumping. It's fantastic.
0: I know that there are people who just make it a regular part of the year. Each and every time these guys come in, they swing by and do blood donations, right?
1: Absolutely, and all ages and stages too, which was just really encouraging to see. So it's pretty cool to be down here, I have to say.
0: Did you ask them if A plus is the best blood?
1: I didn't ask if A plus is the best blood.
0: It's the best mark in school, but
1: can agree that it is the best
0: blood. Yeah. I think there are other blood types that are more universally accepted, but certainly an A plus is important blood. How long you estimate you're going to be in the hot seat there to get the job done, Meegs?
1: I think from memory it's about 15, 20 minutes, maybe half an hour.
0: Yep.
1: And then we'll go and have a nice wee drink and do all of that kind of aftercare. So in this time that I'm doing it, I'm squeezing and I'm doing some muscle tension as well. So crossing my legs, squeezing my inner thighs, all of this stuff that you have to do. But of course, the New Zealand Blood Service is just encouraging you to come down. Like, come down with a friend. If you haven't done it for a while, head online first, see if you're eligible. And then there's a few boxes to tick. Once you get here, you need your ID. You'll have a quick chat through with the nurse before you sit on the chair and start it all up. And they're just going through everything very thorough with their questionnaires and things. But it's all just to make sure that they are getting the safest blood possible and it's safe for you, the donor, as well.
0: Yeah, and let's face it, it's a pretty fast and pain-free process, really, isn't it? If you've got a couple of hours you can take out of your day, you'll be done and dusted.
1: That little prick was the most painless one I've had.
0: Yep, there you go. Very good. You'd be used to that, would you? Thanks, Meeks. Excellent chatting to you. Enjoy the rest of your bloody important meeting, and we'll see you when you get back.
1: Okay, cheers.
0: Bye. There you go. Easy as that to give blood. Check out the website. You can go online and fill out all your details there. nzblood.co.nz. Go on down, because it is a bloody important thing.

0: Adam and Megan on the Hits Hawke's Bay. It is 19 to 10. And look, have to have a quick chat here about a good deed that I have just seen happen in front of my very face. I currently hold in my hand a very soggy wallet. There are a bunch of cards in there that the driver's license is healthy, but these other cards are very moist indeed. And on the line and out at the bloody important meeting with Megan at the moment is co-worker Henna. She's on the line. Hello, Henna.
1: Hello.
0: Hello. So I was just wandering past on my way back from the bathroom, the reception, and there was a young fella in there in a high-vis vest, and he said, "Hey, have you got a lady by the name of Henna that works here?" And I said, "Yes, I do have a lady by the name of Henna that works here." He goes, "I've got her wallet." And he handed over a sopping wet, soggy old wallet. What's going on?
1: Oh, my gosh, this is so embarrassing because the people closest to me know that at least every 6 months or every year I lose my wallet or my EFTPOS card.
0: Sure.
1: So I got a wee message this morning that said, "Hey, Henna, have you lost your wallet by any chance?" But the thing was, I hadn't even realised my wallet was missing.
0: Henna.
1: So I
0: said to this fella, what was his name, sorry?
1: That was Josh.
0: Josh. Oh, well, Josh is a good man, and he came in, and I said to him, "Was it just downstairs outside the door, thinking you might have dropped it on the way out?" He said it was around the corner on Latham Street.
1: Yeah.
0: They're doing a drain unblockage around there.
1: Yesterday.
0: When did you lose it?
1: 6 p.m. yesterday.
0: So it's sat out, it's been rained on all morning, and young Josh, who was there doing a drain unblockage, absolute legend, has come into the station. He's dropped it off for you. Look, on your behalf, I gave him a bunch of basketball tickets so he can join us.
1: Yeah.
0: No good deed goes unpunished here at the Hits Hawke's Bay. And thank you, Josh. What a bloody legend, eh? And look, I think you've lost a couple of loyalty cards here because they are very soggy indeed.
1: It's okay. We'll take that.
0: Yeah,
1: at least
0: okay. All right, mate.
1: And hopefully the EFTPOS cards are there.
0: Yeah. We'll see you in a bit.
1: See ya.
0: Okay, bye. And thanks, Josh. What an absolute legend bringing the wallet in. We love to see it, mate. It is 16 to 10, the Hits Hawke's Bay with Adam and Megan.

Adam and Megan, the Hits Hawke's Bay, thanks very much for hanging out with us on this rainy looking Tuesday here in Hawke's Bay. Tomorrow the weather takes a turn for the better again. We've got a bit more sunshine showing up. Thanks to the wonderful team from the New Zealand Blood Service who are in town at the moment. Plenty of bloody important meetings are going down. And I just love that there are people that will just continuously do this. They are there each and every time they can, giving blood to help save lives here in New Zealand. So Megan has been out there doing that today. She's been giving some of her A-positive blood at her bloody important meetings. So those that need A-positive could be in luck in getting a bit of Megan Banks to help them out as the time rolls on. Huge shout out to Josh and the crew out there doing some drain unblocking at the moment. Important job they're doing around on Tennyson Street, who managed to find one of the co-workers' wallets and wandered in and brought it in. Looks like all the cards are there. I've had a bit of a dig through. F-Pod card's there. Driver's license is there. It's been there in the gutter since last night. So that is a real positive and good news end to that story. And Josh, thanks, mate. Bloody legend. Coming up on the show tomorrow, we will be doing another of the Concert World Tour registrations this week, making our way through to a giveaway. We don't know which of the concerts is going to be given away at the tail end of this week, but there are three opportunities for you and a friend to head overseas still remaining. The Bruno Mars concert in London has been given away, but there is still Olivia Dean in Vegas. There was Olivia Dean we just heard there. You could be hearing Nice to Each Other live in Vegas and then heading off to the casino or for a wander down the Las Vegas Strip. We've got the Foo Fighters in Brisbane, which this morning at 8 o'clock, we stuck another contestant in the draw to go along and see that. Well done, Cam. And then Ed Sheeran live in LA. The concert is on the 8th of August. Another opportunity will be coming up at midday for you to get in the draw for that. And then 5 p.m. as well with Maddie and PJ. And then this Friday, somebody goes along to one of those concerts. Somebody and a friend. I'm not going to make you do this trip alone. You can do it with someone else. So make sure you tune in. Otherwise, have an absolutely smashing Tuesday. Despite the rain, I'm sure we're going to have a good one. And we will catch you back here tomorrow morning from 6 a.m. on the Hits Hawke's Bay. Bye.

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14: In this update, fuel prices are already dropping after the US-Iran deal, with Finance Minister Nicola Willis calling it great news despite tensions still running high. She says if the agreement holds, it'll be good for everyone.
15: As prices come down, people are going to feel better. They're going to have more money in their pocket because they're not spending it all on fuel. Businesses aren't going to have that pressure on prices. There's going to be less fear of inflation spiking, which it could have done.
14: Labor's brushing off claims of an $18 billion funding hole, saying there's nothing to back it up. Nicola Willis says the numbers don't stack up, but Chris Hipkins reckons she's jumping the gun.
16: We're going through a process ourselves of developing our own policy, working out what we think that's going to cost, and we will release that information, including how we've arrived at the assumptions that we've made on costs when we release our pay equity policy.
14: The Reserve Bank is looking to sublet part of its new Auckland office to cut back on costs. With all three floors costing $4.2 million a year to lease, it's looking for someone to share the bill.
17: The bank says it does not have plans to move and says it's seeking a sublease tenant for one of the three floors, but is yet to find one. A 10-year lease came into effect in August last year.
14: And California Governor Gavin Newsom says the Trump administration has directed federal agents to investigate him and his wife. Newsom believes Donald Trump is coming after him because he's thinking of running for president. In sport, The FIFA World Cup is already over for All Whites midfielder Matt Garbett. The Herald reports he's been diagnosed with a hamstring injury that'll keep him out of action for at least a month. It's a cruel blow for the midfielder, who'd been likely to start against Iran this afternoon. Meanwhile, a 1-1 draw for Egypt and Belgium in their opening World Cup match in Seattle on TVNZ.
12: On paper, this is the most difficult game in the group for the pair of them.
14: Saudi Arabia and Uruguay are next up. In that sport, I'm Bryn Rudkin. The Hats Hawke's Bay weather with Paddy's, $6.50 bubbles and Paddy's Ale all day, every day with Paddy's. Rain easing to showers, clearing tonight. We've got sou'westers and 4 is the overnight low. Tomorrow, beautiful day, fine and sunny with westerly winds and 17.
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18: She's from Texas, I can tell by the way.
13: Love the Hits.

the Hibs. Hayley with you. Good morning. Happy Tuesday. I'm hearing a lot of complaints about how dark it is in the morning. But do you know what? This morning, I was having me old porridge and I watched the sunrise at 7:30. I didn't have to wake up at 5 a.m. I kind of love that about this time of the year. It's Timberland on the Hibs.

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1: And we have locked in a school for PJ to visit this Friday to finally sing the iconic Fish and Chips song.
0: Also, this afternoon we have tracked down the son of the woman who actually wrote the song. He joins us from 3 on the Hits.

You're on the hits. We've got a whole bunch of plane tickets and concert tickets for Olivia Dean in Vegas, Foo Fighters in Brisbane, and Ed Sheeran in LA with our Concert World Tour. So if you want to go to one of those shows on the other side of the world, keep listening at 12 o'clock. That's when I'll let you know when to call. It's the hits.

0: Matchbox 20. You're on the hit. Hayley with you. We've got FIFA, the Football World Cup going on as we speak. The All Whites, our football team, take on Iran at 10 p.m. today. TAB odds. People aren't betting in New Zealand's favour. Like, significantly. So we'll see how it goes 1 p.m. this afternoon. Coming up, Sugar Ray, Good Hit is back on the playlist every morning soon on the hits.
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15: 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The Hits.

0: You're on the hits. Hayley with you. I went to Kemmer's Warehouse last week and I said to hubby, I'll be back in 10 minutes. And he just rolled his eyes because there is no way you can spend just 10 minutes where it is like the end of a rainbow when you go to Kemmer's Warehouse. They just have anything and everything. I get really excited. I want you to spend up large and have a $250 Chemist Warehouse voucher if you just let us know what you think of our music, okay? Get some nice skincare in there. Maybe stock up on winter six supplies before the sixth season hits the household. 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I'll text you back a link to play our game, Rate the Hits. That will not only impact and change our playlist based on what you want to hear, but also that $250 Chemist Warehouse voucher can be yours. Coming up just after 11, Usher, Lil Jon, Ludacris, brilliant collab that went to number one is coming up soon on the hits.
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9: In this update, the US says Iran is unlikely to keep pushing to shut the Strait of Hormuz, with both sides expected to sign a deal this week to stop fighting. US Vice President J.D. Vance.
10: But one of the reasons why they made this agreement is because they recognize they're losing that leverage over the Strait of Hormuz. That's a card they can play. They played it once, but you can't play it every day indefinitely.
9: The fallout from football fans and officials being turned away at the US border is growing, with visa appeals piling up at the White House. FIFA says a Somali referee who was denied entry will still be paid. A 35-year-old woman has lost her arm after a terrifying shark attack in Sydney. Authorities are ramping up drone patrols at Coogee Beach and considering making them permanent, but New South Wales Premier Chris Minn says they're not looking at culling shark numbers.
11: The truth is that the great white shark is protected. It's protected as a result of Australia's treaty obligations at a national level.
9: And Warner Brothers Discovery is backing HBO Max to be a hit in New Zealand, just like it's been across the Tasman. Managing Director Michael Brooks says it's confident Kiwis will sign up for its lineup of HBO, Warner Brothers and DC favourites.
12: Before coming in, you know, we obviously assessed the market and the confidence there was based off the huge impact we saw in Australia. Massively successful launch of 60% up on our original forecasts.
9: To sport, All Whites coach Darren Baisley is backing his players to rise to the World Cup occasion. Only skipper Chris Wood and defender Tommy Smith have played in a World Cup. They face Iran in their first pool game this afternoon.
13: I think as a professional footballer, it's something that you strive for. You do want to play in the big games. This is the biggest tournament in the world.
9: The game kicks off at 1 in LA. And there's no score between Uruguay and Saudi Arabia in today's latest game. Belgium and Egypt finished 1-1, while Cape Verde summoned everything to hold Spain to 0-0. In that sport, I'm Bryn Rudkin. The Hats Hawke's Bay weather with Paddy's, $6.50 bubbles and Paddy's Ale all day every day with Paddy's. Rain easing to showers, clearing tonight. We've got sou'westers and 4 is the overnight low. Tomorrow, beautiful day, fine and sunny with westerly winds and 17.
1: The station that takes

You can actually go see her in Vegas. It's Olivia Dean on the hits. We've got a double pass we're giving away with our Concert World Tour. Just after 12 o'clock is your chance to call up. We'll let you know when. I saw someone ordering an iced coffee this morning. Apparently it's still a thing in the middle of winter. One of the ones with whipped cream. It looks so good.

0: finally sing the iconic fish and chips song.
1: 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He joins us from 3 on the Hits.

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Things are so different from just having a landline.

0: can't stop the spirits when I need you. This life is more than just a read-through.
1: It's back on the playlist. It's Red Hot Chili Peppers on the hits. Hayley with you. I'm still reeling from the announcement yesterday that Elon Musk has become the first trillionaire. So I've done some digging and I've crunched some numbers. My high school math teacher, she wouldn't believe it. But the average salary in New Zealand is $81,000, a little bit up from the previous years. So if you earn that average salary in the country, it would take you 12 million years to earn $1 trillion. So that tells me the majority of us are doing something wrong if we are aiming to become a trillionaire. 12 million years working on the average salary to become a trillionaire. It's wild. I can't, my brain can't even compute it. And we've got the biggest, most best hit from Sheryl Crow coming up very soon on The Hits.
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2: 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It's about just being obsessed with someone, wanting them in your head 24/7.

the Hits. We're also on iHeartRadio as well. The pendulum is swinging. Is it pendulum? I very rarely say that word. I don't know if I'm pronouncing it correct. Apparently, there's a bit of a swing back to a more neutral position with wellness culture, where people in recent years with smartwatches and things have been tracking fitness, food, sleep obsessively, and now it's starting to get a little bit calmer. People are calming the farm a little bit, allowing themselves to have an extra glass of wine and not going so strict. So apparently that wellness trend is now coming back to a more neutral position, which I'm sure a lot of people will be happy about. Someone once told me the smartwatch that you track everything on and your steps and whatnot, it's like you're your own Gigapet or a Tamagotchi. You know, you had those little creatures on your watch that you had to keep alive, and it's like you're trying to keep yourself alive. And I just can't take smartwatches seriously now. Coming up just after 12 o'clock, your chance to call up to go see Olivia Dean in Vegas, Foo Fighters in Brisbane, or Ed Sheeran.

0: in LA. You choose. 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
23: In this update, Immigration Minister Erica Stanford says officials misled her as a scathing report finds mass failings.
24: Controversy surrounds an upgrade of border biometric systems, initially costed at $19 million. Button investigations found officials tried to keep price increases from Stanford and Cabinet as the project ballooned out to as much as $40 million.
23: The US says its new deal with Iran is more of a framework for now, with plenty of details still to be worked out. US Vice President J.D. Vance says the agreement will be signed in Switzerland later this week.
0: What the agreement does is fundamentally set up a structure whereby if the Iranians behave like a normal country, then we want to treat them like a normal country and welcome them into the world economy.